And we also heard from Jordan Rakai teaming up with FKJ Problems. We heard one from Yaya Bay Higher, and that one there, The Silvers, Wish That I Could Talk to You, the Kenny Dope edit. It's from the forthcoming Mr. Bongo Record Club Volume 8 compilation. And here is a welcome return to the French producer Onra. This track's called Needless to Say. It's taken from an imaginary soundtrack called After Dark. Can't remember the last time I played Onra on the radio, so super exciting.

Another one here from one of my favorite albums this year, Guri Assis Brasil. This is the title track of the album Animal Invisível. Beautiful Brazilian jazz funk on a Tuesday morning for you here. You're tuned to Mystic Brew on PBS. Keep those texts coming, 0400 03 1067.

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Music here from the beautiful city of Bari on the southeast coast of Italy, courtesy of Nicola Conte. Terra Trance is a Record Store Day release, 7-inch vinyl only, this one. It was music from Scotland before this, Malcolm Strachan with Quest for Love. You heard Honey Dijon with Green Tea Peng, I Like It Hot, and Khadija with Heart. Thank you to Mark in Altona signing up as a passionate member to Blue Juice, an anonymous member in Balnarring, a proud member of Forgot the Blues, getting in the chance with our early bird offer.

pbsfm.org.au. Kind of putting together some Mystic Brew anthems for the radio festival this year. If you've got any in mind, I'd love to hear your thoughts. Email or text.

After the track from Nicola Conti, we heard from Phase Action. It's got a new album out. You heard a track called Journey Through Your Mind. It was Melee, Jords and Wonky Logic teaming up with So High. It's a new release out on Defected Records. And this is Japanese producer Goat, track Orin. This is the remix courtesy of the one and only Ricardo Villalobos.

It snows but never sticks anymore. I step out to smoke, white women think I'm working the door. Watch my smoke in the cold, they rummage purses for IDs. The wind sweep my smoke up the street where beggars huddle for heat from pipe glasses. Snow used to be like

All right, let's give it a little nudge up until 11. I got about 10 minutes. That last track was Jump Source featuring Billy Woods, Empty Bars. Thank you to Michael Cusick for forwarding me that one. This is Ben Hawke with Owls Go Loco.

This is a new one from friend of the show, Kuzco. Great local artist. She's got a show this weekend, Angel Music Bar on Saturday night. Zephyr and Saint also playing at that one. Shout out to Joey Lightbulb on the text earlier. He's got a show this Saturday at the Nightcat as well. Always plenty happening around town.

And if you can't catch Kuzco this Saturday, she's also doing another show on June the 11th at Music Room. Also some shows up in Brisbane and over in Auckland as well.

New one from Izko featuring Camille Moon, Strike a Pose. To be my last one of this morning. Hope you enjoyed the show this morning. Managed to play all the 25 tracks I wanted to get in this morning, so that's a good thing. Looking forward to coming up with another 25 or so for you next Tuesday as well. And yes, hit me up on the email mysticbrewpbs@gmail.com if you've got any ideas for any tracks you think I should feature during the radio festival this year. Any kind of standout tracks that you may have discovered along the way on Mystic Brew. Worthy of a respin, let me know. I want to thank performer members to the show, aka Zeb B. Brad What Willis was talking about, Trevina, Cantrips, Cruzy Camel, Crump Cake, Emma Fern, Emil, Erica Tucheri, Firas, James Bellius, Katarzyna Wiktorski, Keith Smackdown, Liam Pook, Phineas, Rat Child, Rita Satch, Sarita Ryan, The Sky High Trio, Subtle Flair, Super Chameleon, The Black Swan Projection, The Rookies, and Will Dickens. Shout out to the patrons, Ben Comerford, Genghis Kitty Khan, Gracie and Zig, Harry Cantwell, Kath Jackson, Leah and Tom Ackerson, Leon Wallace, Natasha Vickers, Nico Moe, Sally

Jones and Tom Cheshire. Thank you to Top Constructs in Coburg North, business members to the show, friends for a decade, David Eagle, Gerald Fernandez, Jay Gordon, Matt Wood, Polly Christie, Rob Melvin, Sal Stormer and the Pruvo family. Of course, thank you to the Friends for Life, Dennis Cleveland and Loving Earth always. 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

morning. The number is 0400 03 1067. Shout out to Mike for an amazing Mystic Brew this morning. Sometimes depending on what Mike finishes on, I just continue with that vibe. But I thought today there's a lot of music that has come out recently and a lot of songs that I need to share. Shout out to Dean as well for filling in for me last week, feeling a bit under the weather, recovering. But that's why there'll be a lot less talking on today's program. I'll be sharing with you a number of lovely songs. What we just heard was Thievery Corporation's Lebanese Blonde, one of my absolute favourites. The reason I played that is just to remind all the listeners that I think it was last year I did a show on PBS and it was just literally a trip-hop down-tempo throwbacks. So I played everything from Portishead to Massive Attack to Lamb to The Herbalizer, and I asked listeners if they were keen to come to an event where we would DJ these sounds for the most of the party, and lo and behold, I finally made it happen, and I'll be joined by my lovely PBS Famalam, Fidas, and DJ Friday, Al, who usually, on a Monday, will keep you entertained. So May 24th at Runner Up, so also in the same building as PBS, so it's a really cute event. It's free. Feel free to come through from 3 p.m. Just thought I'd share that because all the listeners were like, when are you doing this party? When are you doing this listening day of throwback tunes? So it'll be a lovely, lovely afternoon of music. So feel free to come through and join us for some tunes. And I also played tracks by Rachel Kitchlow and Doe with a track called Spook. That was lovely. That comes off a compilation from Bastard Jazz Recordings, who did a compilation of jazz. Obviously, it's in their name, but the compilation is called Ecology Division, and it also features local Simon Maven on there, but it's a really, really lovely compilation of tunes. I said that 8 times. This is why I'm not going to be doing much talking today. Charles Peterson, Children of Zuzu, the Mudurama remix, I should say, really, really fun remix of that track, and opened with Whitney Johnson, Leah Cole, and Macy Stewart, so all three names of the instrumentalists, with a track called Cough Laugh. This album is on International Anthem, one of my favourite labels, and of course the music itself, there was no rhythm section, it's all string instruments, and more on the ambient, jazzy vibe for sure. And just to continue the trip-hoppy vibe, I'm going to do another throwback now. So keep it locked, because today's show really is such a roulette and so random. Musically, it's not moving in anything chronologically. It's not focusing on a specific genre or sound. Sometimes I play a bit more of the dancier tunes after 12, but may throw some in between. I feel as though sometimes we just always, you know, it's always nice to have a bit of a surprise. So that's what today's show is. Surprise, surprise. Here's 07 within the waiting line. My name is Miss Risk. This is Boogie Beat Suite. It's 11:20 a.m.

0: just announced at The Nightcat, Proto Marta are extending their Melbourne stay with a second show added due to high demand. And award-winning journalists Osman Faruqi and Scott Mitchell bring their media crisis-focused podcast, Lamestream, to the stage for a special live show June 16. Every Sunday, it's Domingo Latino with salsa classes, a live band, and dancing till late, The Nightcat. 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
1: Yes, yes, yes. Thank you again to everyone that has sent through messages. My name is Miss Risk. You're tuned into Boogie Beat Suite. It's almost 11:40 a.m. I will take you through till 1 p.m. today. And so we just heard Love Tempo's Thinking About You. Before that was Thundercat and Mac Miller with She Knows Too Much. Absolutely lovely tune. Absolute legends. You can see Thundercat playing live at Picker this month. We heard from The Silvers, Wish That I Could Talk To You, but that was Kenny Dope's edit, which is absolutely lovely. And we opened that bracket with Zero Sevens in the waiting line. Thanks again. The number's over 103-1067. I'm going to play a new one from Honey Dijon. Honey Dijon has released a new album called The Nightlife. And this particular track is a collaboration with Addy Oasis, who's one of my favourite singers and bass players. And we're going to listen to this one. It's called Just Friends. And then we're going to continue on this journey of random tunes. A lot of them have been recently released. And most of them are from 2026. Lots of good music. Hard to keep up. My name is Miss Risk. This is Boogie Beat Suite. And you're tuned into PBS. Yes, yes. You're

Je cherche l'amour.

Yes, yes, yes. And that was Alex Pudu there with L'Amour Dangereux from his latest album. Alex, for years, has been producing very sexy music. I know he did a release on Shema that I have on vinyl. Yeah, really, really cool stuff. That album is called Francia Mechanica. Check it out if that's your vibe. Also had, before Alex, I played a new one from local Emma Vollard with Alibi. Brilliant. That's off Emma's latest EP release. Or is it an album? Let's have a look. Oh, could be an album. But the album is also called Alibi. Definitely check it out. Georgie Sweet with Become New off a remix EP, and of course I chose Katie Tatham's remix. I'm a huge fan of Katie. He's one of the greatest producers, editors, remixes. There's not much he does that I don't like. I don't think there's anything, actually. I lied. He doesn't do anything I don't like. Katie is one of those everything he touches is gold type producer. Huge, huge fan. Georgia Smith, Price of It All. Amir Amor did a remix of this classic track. And even though there was a lot of, it's a drum and bass track, it's been flipped into drum and bass, but her voice cuts through those snares and it works. It really does. Honey Dijon featuring Addy Oasis, Danielle Ponder, and Sunny MF with a track called Just Friends off Honey Dijon's latest album. The number to text in is 0400 03 1067. Today's show is literally Risky's, you know, record roulette. I'm just playing a lot of tunes that I haven't played that have been released this year, and a lot of really, really new tunes that have been released or soon to be released as well. Thank you for all the text messages. Oh, this is a great message. Someone texted in that they're at trade school and the guys at the trade school play a different radio station. So he's taken over the radios and he's turned it on to PBS. So thank you so much for that. I hope the rest of the trade school attendees are enjoying these tunes. I know it's a bit of a mixed bag.

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Give myself 3 out of 10. Tansy Zulu in the Young Five, Love Games, Luke Una edit. Thank you so much to Jared from Mondo Ritmo for shooting through a message. Yes, Love Games edit is really, really fun. That number's 0400-031067. You've tuned in to Miss Risk on Boogie Beat Suite. I'll be with you for another 20 minutes before the Dunya Show starts at 1 p.m. But I'm still taking you through for another 20 minutes. And before I play another track, I have a few people that I'd like to thank. My performer members, thank you so much for supporting Boogie Beat Suite. I appreciate it. That's DJ Fresh Princess, Essen Ustentag, Meg Cohen Violin, Michelle Giblet, Miss Honored Kurt, and for Jones a Cool Out Son, Rob Major and Sensible J. Thank you to my patron members, Bella from Dramana, Faye from Ballerine, Gary from Footscray, Jack from Carnegie, Jennifer from West Footscray, Mark and Maddie the Staffy, which is a pet membership, Paul Sweller from Rye, Sarah from Northcote, Sophie from Safety Beach, and Vince Peach. Thank you to my business members, Frameworks Co. and Lorenzo Woodworking. Appreciate you so, so much. Amy is my friend for a decade, and the three Pookie teddy bears are my friend for life. And Julie just signed on as a proud member to Switched On. Thank you for that, Julie. Very, very appreciative of everyone that

0: Yes, yes, yes. And this brings us to the end of Boogie Beat Suite. Thank you to everyone that has tuned in. It's 12:56 p.m. Matt Todd will be on next at 1 p.m. for the Dunya Show. And I'd like to thank everybody for their lovely messages and for tuning in. Very, very, very appreciative. And I'll end this show with one more track. It's going to be a busy weekend. I hope you all have an amazing weekend. I'm going to end. I was going to pick a track, but the track itself is like 7 minutes, so I'm not going to do that. But let me surprise you. Keep it locked. One more track before the end of Boogie Beat Suite today. Have yourselves a great weekend.
1: 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Up next, Geordie Thomas, Euphoria Night, Club D'Amigo, Alma and Groove, Platinum Project, Ferrari Party, Tramfest, plus Simona Castricum Residency every Wednesday in May. 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

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I would definitely love to hear from you. 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We are coming up to Radio Festival, so early signups, be ready. More on that coming throughout the show. I also have a mini brief interview coming in the beginning of the show. However, we are kicking off today's show with a tribute to one of the legendary singers from Egypt. It's Hani Shaker, who passed away recently. I grew up listening to him and caught his rise when it happened in the 90s. I have so many fond memories of listening to his songs. So we'll start off. This is probably my favorite one. It is called Ali Dehkaya, which means amplify the sound of laughter. Here it is, Hani Shaker.

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1: You are tuned in to The Dunya Show. That last track we heard was called Tango by Soapkills. And before that, El Fanoun, Palestinian popular dance troupe with a traditional wedding melody. Such a great track there. We are going to kick things up with the BPM, so get ready to move. Here is an edit done by Aaron Maple. I always love those. This one is called Atanaya.

You are tuned in to the Dunya Show on PBS. I'm your host, DJ Matab. Yes, I've been a bit silent, just enjoying the music, as I hope you have been. And thanks for all the texts. Yes, Jared, that one by Aaron Maple. I should check it out, the new one. Thanks for sending it through. I'll have a look. And to whoever texted in caps, love it. Every time these comes in, I'm like, oh, someone's angry. But then they're just really extremely happy. Yalla, thanks, PBS. Yes, indeed. You are, as I said, tuned into the Dunya Show. The text line is 0400-03-1067. Feel free to reach out. Let me know how your Tuesday afternoon is going. I have a few more kind of upbeat songs, or let's say heavy on the drums. But then we might go into a bit more funky, chill stuff. So let's see how we go. Keep it locked in.

0: That was El Funun, Palestinian popular dance troupe. El Funun means arts, so it's a Palestinian arts dance group. You should check out their work if you're into all the Palestinian medleys and folk songs. They take them and make them a bit more upbeat and use new instruments to recreate them. Have lots of stuff that talks about Palestine, the land, the people, and the arts there. Highly recommend checking it out. That was The Meadow Smiled. I have more rye coming your way. The text line is 0400-03-1067. Shout out to Sister Sarah, who's tuning in. Shout out to Rayan, also, who is tuning in. Raw Drum, amazing drummer. And to everyone, I hope you're enjoying the show. Keep it locked in to PBS.
1: 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Yeah. 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

You are tuned in to the Dunya Show. I'm your host, DJ Matab. Ahlan wa sahlan feekum. I hope you're enjoying the show. It is time to thank the members of the show. Those are The Rocket Society, our business member. Make sure to check them out. Tuesday's Adana night. Hey, it's always good. Our performer members, Mendoza DJ, Jen Fine, Julio. Our patron members, Hamson Cam, Luna Hanuna, Jurgen Schwab, Lily Gordon, Niro Pama, Sivakumar, Craig Carpenter, Daisy the Wrecking Ball, Staffy, Harry White, Lloyd Briggs. He is the host of Deep Space, the best way to start your week on a Monday. Roxanne Griffiths, Walid Maqdisi, Zoe Roberts, Arthur Clark, Bridget Chappell, Olive Bowers, Monica Quijano, Graham Smith, Lan Al-Hammami, Nelson the Cat, CNJ Hardcastle, Ethan Savage, Greta Olson, Damian Johns, Declan Cox, Kristen Argus, Mary Beach, Pradeep Sarkar. He is the host of Tiger Beats Elephant Grooves every Saturday here on PBS in the afternoon. Check it out. Noog Spunky, Bahat Dabbagh, Kiara Anderson, Lewis Walker, Laurette Fleming, Oliver Jowsey, Sienna Phillips, Tom Harriet. And I want to thank a couple of people who have signed up to PBS. Maya Bowditch, who signed up to PBS as a whole, and John DeBrenkat, who signed up to 5 Foot High and Rising, both as proud members. If you want to join those names or do like Maya and John, go to pbsfm.org.au. We are getting close to the 2 weeks of Radio Festival, but we are in the pre-period where there are some prizes if you sign up, so get ready, go for it. We always appreciate your support. I played a bunch of tracks that are Gnawa focused, that are Rai heavy, which I totally love. There was a Yasmin Hamdan track called Abyss, BG called Left and Right, and Sheba Maria and Hamid Bushnak with Omri. All amazing tracks. Also, Aflak was in the last bracket. And coming up, a bit of a long one, it is by Adil al-Ramli, Khadet al-Agil, which means they've taken the mind. Agil is mind, so the mind has been taken. Love song. It's a Habibi Funk release. Keep it locked in, and hopefully then we will end the show on Hani Shakir with a classic. All right, here is Adil al-Ramli.

0: Following a massive debut, Bitter Ivy returns for Series 2, reimagining a Collingwood warehouse into a multi-room labyrinth of culture and pulsating connection. 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
2: Welcome to Underground Love with David Pisker in the hot seat one final time before Jordan returns next week. I've got a stacked show lined up, but before I go any further, I'd like to acknowledge and pay my respects to the Wurundjeri people of the Kulin Nation, to traditional custodians of the land on which we are broadcasting from today. I would like to pay my respects to their elders, past, present and emerging, and acknowledge all Aboriginal and Torres Strait Islanders listening today. Also paying my respects to your elders, past, present, and emerging. And finally, I'd like to acknowledge that this land was never ceded. It always was and always will be Aboriginal land. Also, many thanks to DJ Matab, who I thought was going to be on holiday this week, but was pleasantly surprised when I was driving in, listening to the set, and I was thinking, he's either decided to come in or he has a clone. Either way, I really enjoyed that set on my commute into the studio, Studio 3, today. So, what do I have in store for you? Well, I've got a bunch of new releases as usual, a couple of oldies, and I will skip across a few genres, but we'll keep it certified underground, as you would expect. And just after 4 o'clock, Nat Pavlich will be dropping by to talk about her stellar second solo album, Big Heart, which I'm really looking forward to. And she may even play a couple of tracks. So let's get into it with a set of beautiful pop tracks, beginning with the latest from Tofu Smell.

PBS FM 106.7, you're with David Pisker filling in for Jordan on the wonderful Underground Love. And opening the show, we had Tofu Smell from Winnipeg in Canada with Dreams I've Had off their debut record, All My Time, out through Hardly Art Records. And in the middle, we heard from Jeffrey O'Connor with Here's Where the Story Ends, his latest single. Of course, that's a Sunday's cover, and Liam texted in to let us know that he really enjoyed that cover as well. I think that's Jeffrey's fourth cover that he's released digitally. I wonder if there's a cover album in the works, a sort of a maybe a Kicking Against the Pricks sort of thing. Who knows? Time will tell. And closing out the bracket, we heard from Jessica with

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Heard from Phaser Days with Motorway, Hearst's latest single from last year. Phaser Days, of course, coming out of Christchurch, New Zealand. And second in that set of four, we heard from Rowena Wise with Blood Ties, her latest single, which she will be launching at Shock Kickers on June 6. So if you enjoyed that track, I'd get yourself a ticket, because it's not the world's largest venue, but it's a great venue nonetheless. And opening up the bracket, we heard from Ruby Boyce with Blind Spots off her self-produced and released debut from a bedroom in Thornbury a couple of days ago, as in it was recorded and produced in a bedroom. Well, before I get into the next set, just a quick reminder that if you do want to text in and let me know what you're doing, our text line here is 0400 03 1067. It's always great to hear what is going on in your life on a Tuesday, and also appreciate the gift of feedback, which Liam has been giving and has done so literally every week on Underground Love, a great supporter of this show. Now, let's get into a bracket, which I like to call a sort of a bit of a retro set. Well, I guess it's because it's influenced by lots of stuff that occurred in the past.

really liking that 90s retro bubblegum pop, I guess, primitive sound that she's created. And in the middle there was Grazia with Thistle off In Poor Taste from, that's actually a couple years ago, that particular track. And at the very, very top, we took a new one from Fleur called Jeu d'être. The title track from her forthcoming EP that is set for release on June the 12th on the Sound Flat record label. And if you like that sort of chic French pop sound, check out her back catalogue. It's certainly worth a listen. Although I have to admit, I was really surprised by the name of that record label. Not sure if I started a record label, I'd want to call it Sound Flat. But maybe something has been lost in translation. Okay, we're less than half an hour from having Nat Pavlovich grace this studio. But on our way there, why don't we take a track from the wonderful

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The Black Angels, Spiderbait, Less Than Jake, Dry Cleaning, Woods, The Temper Trap, Violent Soho, Mogwai, Maggie Lindemann, K1, Stereolab, Morgan Evans, Kit Moore, and Matt Corby. 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

from The Soaked Oats, The Way It Works off Working Title, from the home of Flying Nun, in fact, Dunedin. But they didn't release that on Flying Nun. In fact, they released that through Dot Dash Remote Control. Now, next up, we have a local legend, Nat Pavlovich, joining us to talk about her new album, Big Heart. So to get us there, if I've cued this correctly, we're actually going to take a track. In fact, the first track off the album. Here it is, You're Good.

0: feels a bit something.
1: What was it? Not a contradiction?
0: Yeah, a little bit contradictory or something. But I don't know. I think we all contain multitudes and, yeah, definitely swing wildly either way. So.
1: Well, there are a few swings in the record. From an emotional perspective, you know, was there one emotional sort of starting point for the record?
0: No, not really. I wrote it over quite a long period of time, with lots of gaps in between songs. That one that you just played, I wrote in 2017. It was just sitting on my computer and I just found it and I was like, this could be something maybe. And pulled it out again and got my friend Ada to sing on it with me and make it more relevant or something.
1: Yeah.
0: And then I wrote a few. That one was quite old, but the rest I wrote over the past few years, in various states of mental health and happiness. They're all just sort of what I'm feeling at the time. I think they're like how I'm feeling goes onto the page and then that's how it stays. I don't really like work on a song like a proper songwriter, really work on if that does that actually make sense or like.
1: Well, not being a songwriter. In your hands.
0: I'm not crafting.
1: Okay. Yeah. Okay.
0: I'm not crafting. I'm just
1: transmitting immediately. Like from heart, heart to paper.
0: It's like farm to table, but heart to paper.
1: Wow, ethically sourced songwriting.
0: That's right. That's what fantastic. I'm going for.
1: Well, look, you've been kind enough to bring guitar.

0: Wow. Thank you so much, Nat. That was fantastic. The song formerly known as Wake and Bake, now known as Hope I Run Into You. That was amazing.
1: Thank you.
0: Hey, been a fan for a while, so obviously have your former record. Big Heart sort of marks a departure from your debut. It's it's more layered, richer production, and you also assembled a sort of a killer band.
1: Tell us
0: about your approach this time around versus your debut.
1: Yeah, I think the debut was definitely a lockdown album vibe. I made it with my two housemates at the time, and we just recorded at home. Again, just songs I've finally had time to work on

0: But hey, look, a lot of text love coming in. Liam's texted in, "Gorgeous Nat, loving the album and wearing my lucky charm with pride at work."
1: Oh, thanks, Liam.
0: So if you'd like to send Nat in a message, our text line here is 0400 03 1067, because remember, there's no one here in the studio except for me, and I'm not such a great cheer squad.
1: That's right.
0: Now, even though you didn't bring the band into the studio with you, I'm sure our listeners would love to hear another song. What are you going to play next?

at at Bell City as well. $20 on May the 22nd. And we just heard the track from OK767 from Thought Criminals, lifted off the 2005 compilation Chronological. It's that time of the show where I need to thank all the wonderful supporters. So just moving that screen a little bit closer to me. And here I go. Many, many thanks to Among the Restless, BB Sabina, Bones and Jones, Cope and Drag, Dam Williams, DePorcel, Dead Set Cassette, Felbergo, Great Earthquake, Gravilia Hedge, Hannah Kate, Hazy Nixie, Hearts and Rockets, Katika, Coleman, Spinelli, Lovely Boys, Matt Burke and the Delusional Drunks, Met Dog, Millie Luby, and the Heartbreakers, Manon Alone, People Mover, Philippa Kneehill, Quality Used Cars, Quivers, Sandy Dish, Sarah Hardiman, Screensaver, Skink Tank, Snake Thighs, Sol Hopkins, The Bloody Noras, Z. Weisenheimer, Ash Garner, a patron a member, the Fitzroy Pinnacle, a fantastic business, and James Alma, friend for life. Many, many thanks to all of you and everyone else who supports this great radio station. I've got about 5 minutes. I'm going to try and squeeze in a couple of punk tracks before Claire takes us through to 7 o'clock with Firewater. You know where to find us on the interwebs. It's been a pleasure. See you next time I'm in. Jordan is

That was, who was it? Dead Pioneers featuring Cheap Perfume with Nazi Teeth, Wagon Burner. I'm leaving you with Baby Mullet's latest single, Rats.

Peter from Mount Dandenong, who's passionate about Ports of Paradise on a Friday morning, and Greg from Sorrento, who's a proud member supporting the Pajama People show that comes on at 8 o'clock tonight. Make sure you stay tuned from that later on. Thank you so much to all those good folks who've either renewed their memberships for the second year or come on board for the first time. 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Folks, we are heading into Radio Festival, which kicks off in a couple of weeks, so I'm just giving you a little heads up here that if you have been thinking about becoming a member, Radio Festival is a very, very good time to do so because you get all kinds of additional benefits to the membership that you get right through the year. 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

The incomparable Beck brings his live orchestral show to Melbourne for the first time this month for two very special nights at Palais Theatre, May 12 and 13, with Philharmonia Australia. Experience the magic of Beck performing songs from across all his albums, as well as deep cuts and surprises. 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
1: Wise words there from Chuck D. Public Enemy there from the album that they just put out really quietly last year called Black Sky Over the Projects Apartment 2025. Evil Ways was the name of the track that we heard just now. And I really love that kind of classic call and response that they do so well between Chuck D and Flavor Flav in particular. I love it when Flavor Flav just jumps in with, you know, tell them what you mean. It's so good. I'm going to play something now that has been a long time in the making, really. Massive Attack have got a new single out. I've been waiting to hear from them for about 10 years now, and they've teamed up with Tom Waits. What a massive collaboration this is. The track's called Boots on the Ground.

You'd pick his voice anywhere, wouldn't you? Tom Waits there with Massive Attack, Boots on the Ground, their brand new single. Love to know what you think of it. A little quiet on the text line this afternoon, folks. Let's fire up a little. Kieran's into it. It's great to hear from you, Kieran. Glad you're enjoying that tune. Love to know what folks are up to on their Tuesday evening. The text line here is 0400 03 1067. That's 0400 03 1067. My name is Claire. I'm with you through till 7 o'clock tonight on Firewater here on PBS FM. We're going to come back to a more local band now and hear from The Refuge. They're working on an album that's going to be released later this year, and they've given us a little preview of it. It's called Overthink Everything.

0: 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Join me in celebrating 25 years of evil at the Burgie Band Room on Saturday, May the 9th. 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

the Get-Alongs there, a band out of Vancouver in Canada, giving a big old nod in that particular track to the Brian Jonestown Massacre, I reckon. The song was Come On. You're listening to Firewater on PBS FM. As I was listening, I was just thinking there about the fact that I'm pretty sure there was some cowboy going on in that song, which I hadn't picked up when I was just putting the show together, when I'd been going through the Firewater 106.7 email address and looking for tunes and going, oh, what am I going to share on the radio? And now I'm starting to realise I think I'm just starting to preference songs with cowbell subconsciously, and maybe that's in fact my calling. Maybe I just need to join a band and play cowbell, but I don't really want to

better. They'd like the idea if they sent the rich. Good on you, Glenfield crew. They're asking, how's Claire's boot? It's good, friends. I'm walking around at the moment, so thank you so much. I was making sweet potato and coconut soup and dancing in the kitchen, which sounds like an excellent Tuesday night activity. Our friends from Tassie, Pete and DJ, have been in touch, but Julie's away in Japan at the moment, so those guys are kind of lonely. They're keeping the house really tidy, and they're just making beer and pasta and beer for dinner. So good on you, friends, Pete and DJ. Great to have you company from over there in Tasmania. Gleno is enjoying the show and looking forward to a month of Rodney Shah on test pressings, which kicks off tonight. I am also looking forward to that. It's gonna be a really fun month of test pressings. We change presenter every month on the program that immediately follows Firewater, so I do hope that you give that an opportunity every now and then to just see what it is, because it swaps presenter. I'm trying to say it swaps announcers. It swaps presenter each month. And this month, for the whole month of May, it's going to be Rodney Shah presenting the 7 till 8 slot on a Tuesday night. And I know he's got an amazing collection and is going to bring some very cool tunes to share with us. So make sure you clear your schedule for this evening so you can keep listening right after 7. Shout out to Neil, who's always happy to hear some Public Enemy and Massive Attack on the radio. And someone else who's saying that I did do a cowbell show once and this is not a new obsession. I know, it's just, I feel like it's become part of my psyche. That's just how it's going. 0400 03 1067 is the text line if you want to get in touch at any time during the show. I'm going to play something from The Jackets now, some garage rock from Switzerland. I've been really into their new album, The Question. They were out here a couple of months ago. I've been working my way through the record, sharing it with you kind of one track at a time on Tuesday afternoon. So there's been quite a lot of The Jackets on this show. I hope you're into it. Today we're going to hear the song Be Myself. This is The Jackets.

VACA, the Victorian Aboriginal Child and Community Agency, is running a winter appeal to support Aboriginal families and young people who need access to safe housing and to stay warm this winter. The housing crisis is hitting our most vulnerable people the hardest.

I'm going to be seeing you really soon, Teresa, maybe a month or so. So that's ace. Great to have your company. Riley from the Refuge has dropped into the text line saying, first time texter. All I needed to do, apparently, was play his band. He's had the show cranked up loud on Crange Road and enjoying hearing his own single, Overthink Everything, amongst some of the tunes that I've been sharing with you this evening, which is awesome. And Maddie Leary's been in touch as well. He's always tuning in on a Tuesday. Great to have your company as well. Thank you. 0400-03-1067, the text line here. I want to thank a couple of people who've become members of PBS just in the last few minutes as well. Gillian from Brunswick has become a proud supporter of the Breakfast Spread program, and Matthew from Brunswick West, strong representation from the inner north up there, getting around the Flight 1067 to Africa program with a passionate membership. Fantastic to have you as part of the PBS family. I'd love to see some support coming through for this show, Firewater, either now because we're offering early bird prizes for people who can get ahead of Radio Festival, or during the 2 weeks of Radio Festival where we will be doing daily prizes as well. This is what helps us present the kind of radio that we do all year round. So thank you, Gillian. Thank you, Matthew. Really appreciate your support. I want to talk a little bit about the Burning Bitumen program. Kenny's been presenting that for 25 years here on PBS, and that's going to be celebrating that achievement on Saturday night at the Burgie Ballroom. It's a massive lineup of bands, and I've got one double pass to give away to a PBS member. So if you are a PBS member and you'd like to go along to the Burgie Bandroom this Saturday night to celebrate 25 years of the Burning Bitumen program and all things heavy metal, feel free to text me on 0400 03 1067 with your name, your membership number, and your email address, ideally, so that we can get in touch with you about the tickets. 0400 03 1067. I'll read out the winner. We have one double pass to give away. The lineup's pretty massive. It's Whitehorse, Carcinoid, Nephilim. That's a massive lineup.

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It's taken me a minute to get to Mola's new album, 69, it's called. They released it in March, and that was the opening track from it. On Point, as always, AI, the name of that tune. You're listening to Firewater on PBS. Before that, we heard from another Melbourne band, a band called Hot Glue. They released their record, Again, which came out just a couple of weeks ago. They're going to be playing at the Tote on the 5th of June. They're a Melbourne band. Like I said, they're siblings, Lily and Pearl, joined by Henry on the drums. The song that we heard from them today was Spiders. And hey, good news, friends. A couple of pieces of good news. One is that we've got two brand new members.

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Thank you so much to Maurice from Brunswick, who's getting around the Stone Love program. It's a proud member. And Scott from Elwood, who's enjoying homebrew as a passionate member, passionate about Australian tunes, which is awesome. Thank you so much, Scott. 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If you head there now, you'll see a lot of information about Radio Festival, which is coming up very soon, and the early bird prizes that we're offering for people who are able to jump the gun and get that out of the way right away, pbsfm.org.au. Second piece of good news, folks, is our friends Tarzan Grip have been tuning in, offered me a spot as the cowbell player in their band, so all I need to do is move to Berlin and I'm in. Perfect. Also, I'm probably going to need to acquire a cowbell, which I don't have currently, but I figure I could probably pick one up in Germany. That'll be great. So, yeah, thanks for tuning in from the other side of the world. Always good to hear from you, our friends at Tarzan Grip, who often get in touch from far away. Listen live, even though they're in a completely different time zone. Speaking of different time zones, we're going to go back 10 years to an album called Full of It that was released by Summer Cannibals. They are celebrating a 10-year re-release of that record at the moment. We're going to hear a song from it called I Wanna Believe. Summer Cannibals, you're on PBS.

Alabama Shakes, their American dream with the incredible voice of Brittany Howard leading that band. They've got their third album coming out soon. I'm looking forward to hearing more of it. Kind of slow and steady and just very, very cool Alabama Shakes there. Before that, we were listening to a Melbourne-based artist called Field Dream. Maria's Place was the name of their track. It's the single taken from the EP they have out called Two, as in T-double-O. And at the top of the bracket, we heard from Summer Cannibals, I Want to Believe, from the re-release of their Full of It record some 10 years later. It's almost bang on 6:30. 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Welcome if you're listening via 106.7 FM, if you're listening live. And welcome if you're tuning in via radio on demand or the PBS app at a different time in a different space. It's great to have you company. Either way, let me tell you what's happening on the text line right now. There's a lot of people getting in touch about those tickets I was mentioning before. Some folks are going to head along to the Burning Bitumen celebration on Saturday night at Bergie Bandroom, which is ace. Someone's been asking for 20 years on the beers, which I don't have with me today, I'm sorry, so maybe another time. Y Street have got a new album coming out and they're so excited about it. It's called The Bizarre Marsupial. They are releasing it on Friday and they're putting out a little mini festival that's going to be going on at Stay Gold on the 15th of May. Pretty solid lineup of bands going there. So if you're into Y Street or you want to explore their record at all, make sure you put Saturday 15th of May on your calendar. Someone's texted in saying they

love listening to some Mola. And someone else is saying that they live in the country and could probably find a cowbell if we wanted to find a suitable bell. Good on you. Thank you so much. The text line here is 0400 03 1067. If you want to get in touch at any time during the show, it just pops up right here on the screen in front of me in the studio. It's always good to know what people are thinking of the tunes that you're hearing on the radio and what's going on for you on your Tuesday evening. I always like knowing what people are cooking for dinner, where your journey is taking you at any given time. It's always good to have your company. I want to say a big thank you to a couple of people who've just renewed their PBS memberships for another year, for 2026. Shout out to Greg from Frankston, who's a patron to the Stars and the Static program. They're going to be thanked on that program and have this year put a donation on top of their membership as well. So thank you so much, Greg. And an anonymous person from Armidale has become a proud member supporting the Switched On show as well. So good to have people coming out to support the station. Whether you want to put your name to it or not, totally up to you. We're very keen to have you on board. pbsfm.org.au is the place to go. We're going to cross over to the States again now, and here's something that was recorded at the Muscle Shoals studio, the very famous Muscle Shoals studio. Jesper Lindell is an artist that I've been exploring a little bit recently, and they have a new single out called She Ain't Gonna Do Right.

it's an opportunity for me to tell the stories when I do these as well, but this one's pretty self-explanatory. It's called Me and Damon Drinking Beers at the Grandview Hotel.

on their feet and just see Fraser bought a house. Oh, shit, it's the nicest house you've ever seen. It's the sort of house you'd find in a Better Homes and Gardens magazine. And I've just been waiting.

That's Buck Meek from his brand new album, The Mirror. That's his fourth solo album. It was recorded in kind of an interesting way. He recorded in a log cabin, which kind of tracks, I guess, with that kind of sound. But with Buck actually outside on the balcony of this house, looking in the window and the band playing inside. And that's how they recorded that particular sound. Buck Meek, Deja Vu, the name of the track from The Mirror that we heard. I had a chat with him last year, really interesting kind of person and songwriter. In the middle of the bracket, we heard from Francis Tate, best known as the singer from Quality Used Cars, out on his own there, doing a live recording at the Old Bar. This is Live Bar, Live at the Old Bar, second edition, really, from Francis Tate. The song was Me and Damon Drinking Beers at the Grandview Hotel. It really reminds me a lot, that particular song reminds me a lot of the Courtney Barnett sort of style of songwriting, like partly because of how local it is and how topical, but also you know, those relatable kind of elements that go through her songwriting and writing about different parts of Melbourne. But in that song in particular, I just felt like the cadence of kind of lyricism was really similar to the way that Courtney Barnett writes. At the top of the bracket, we heard from Jesper Lindell, She Ain't Gonna Do Right, and shout out to the folks on the text line who someone's texting saying, absolutely vibing with Firewater right now. The tunes are a perfect blend of chill and groove. Tread Cool from saying, signing off Pepe Le Pew, which I'm guessing actually might be my friend Peter, but I'm not sure. You're gonna, if you don't put your name to it, folks, I'm just going to read it out as is. 0400 03 1067 is the text line if you'd like to get in touch at all. My name is Claire. You're listening to Firewater. I'm with you through till 7, and then Rodney's going to take over from 7 till 8 with test pressings tonight. I'm really excited about the tunes that he's going to share with us. Also excited to have some new PBS members to thank. Glenn has become a proud member supporting Firewater and putting a donation on top of his membership as well. Glenn from Heighton, thank you so, so much. It really meant a lot. Really appreciate it. Thank you to Michael from Nunnagoon North, who's become a passionate member supporting the breakfast spread, and to Gary from Clifton Hill, who's become passionate about Jumping the Blues. All right. All of these people are very good folks, and we love having you as part of the PBS family, so thank you so, so much. 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Learn more about Radio Festival coming up very soon while you're there. I spoke a lot last year about the album that

Queens of the Stone Age did in the Catacombs of France. This is underneath Paris, and that live recording is called Alive at the Catacombs. I interviewed the band about it at the time, and I've had this song, Calypso, in kind of the, I guess, in the bag, ready to go at some point where I can fit it into this show. And today, friends, is going to be that day. Queens of the Stone Age, this is Calypso, a different version of their sound, live in the catacombs underneath Paris.

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How's the build up there? Badinage, the name of the band. Journey, the name of the song that we just heard, and the journey that really we've been on in that track and on this whole episode of Firewater. Really, we started off with some kind of indie pop related tunes with Big League. We went through some rock and roll. We've come into some lighter tunes, a little bit of alt country along the way with Buck Meek.

up for the first time tonight. Great to have you on board. Thank you to TJ from Legends of Motorsport, Dylan and Pete, The Refuge, The Mean Times, The Kraken of Clit, Tarzan Grip, who've been in touch tonight from Berlin. Thank you so much to Super X, Stu Manchu, Sochu, Rolling Blackouts, Raucus, Rich Webb, Rhythm and Moves Music, Previous Future, Porkus vs. Equus, Nick Elliott, Nat Vaser, Moose and Kaz, Mola, Masters of the Flying Guillotine, Lunatic, Love and the Weather, Less Speed, Less Dust, Jungle Jim Smith, James Grimm, Gold Coast Leathers, General Max Grapeshot, Double Pumper, DJ Lindell, Dirt Road Wave, David Jones, Daniel Chakel, Kaz Gannell, Caffeine, Big League, and Basement Spaceman. I'd love to add a few more names to that list when I'm back in town in a couple of weeks for Radio Festival. I'm going to leave you in the very capable hands of Annika Priest next week to take you through from 5 till 7 while I jump up to Canberra and do some federal budget related activities. Annika is going to play some rock and roll for you on the radio, and Rodney Shah is coming up in just a couple of minutes, and he's got plenty going on between 7 and 8. He's going to be with us all through this month of May, so make sure you tune in for Test Pressings. Every week, this month is what I'm trying to say. I've said too many words tonight. I'm going to leave you with Rodney. He's got it covered. I'll see you in a couple of weeks. I really hope you're able to get around this show for Radio Festival. It's going to be a fun time. I'm going to bring some bangers, and hopefully we can enjoy it all together. See you then.

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1: You certainly are listening to PBS FM 106.7. My name's Rodney Shah, and I'm presenting Test Pressings for the month of May. And I'm going to be playing a selection of Japanese noise punk, garage punk, psych, and just some underground Japanese sounds. From the month, or from the year 1977 through to some contemporary Tokyo artists. And but tonight it's pretty much noise and psych. And tonight you're going to be hearing from bands such as Melt Banana, Boris, Mertzbau, and a few others. But anyway, before I go on, big thank you to Claire for another great firewater. And shout out to 735 who called in earlier. I will not be creating world peace. Anyway, but before I go any further, I'd like to acknowledge that I'm broadcasting from the unceded lands of the Wurundjeri Woi Wurrung people of the Kulin Nation. Always was, always will be. Anyway, I'm going to kick off everything tonight with a track from a band who formed in Tokyo in 1977. They broke up in 1979. They didn't have a release through their lifetime, but a few of their live recordings have come out since then, and arguably one of the more influential bands in the Japanese underground. They've influenced generations of punk, psych, and avant-garde rockers for a long time. And the band's name is Gasonetta. We're going to hear a track called Shakafuki, which is lifted off a 2018 Italian self-titled release. This is Gasonetta.

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Rehabilitation に励む。

Here on PBS FM, this is Test Pressing, and we just played a track from the Japanese band called High Rise. That was Wipeout off their self-titled release, and they're another Tokyo act, originally going by the name of Psychedelic Speed Freaks, and they released their album on the legendary PSF label, but fortunately it's all been, a lot of their stuff's been re-released in the last 5 or so years, so much more readily available, and that's off Black Edition's version of their original album. Anyway, shout out to 835. Yeah, nice to have you on board as well for the next 4 weeks. And I should say that's probably going to be the last guitar-based track we're going to hear for a little while. And we're going to jump into some Mertzbau now. Now, Mertzbau was in town recently, so some of you may be familiar with his work. He's been performing since 1979 and probably needs a whole month of radio just to do justice to his career. He's got over 400 releases, collaborations with everyone from Boris, Mats Gustafsson, just to name two. And a quote from the Mertzbau Bandcamp page. There is no argument. Mertzbau stands as the most important artist in noise music. And who am I to argue? So let's have a listen to a track from Mertzbau. This is Aqua Necromancer.

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of their career from the early 80s in Japan through to European festival appearances much later. But anyway, enough of that. This is Hijikaiden.

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2: 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It's about 31 minutes past 7 o'clock. You're listening to Test Pressing with Rodney, and I'm with you all through the month of May. And I should let you know, next week I will be playing all Japanese hardcore punk, mainly 80s-based bands such as Jism, Gauze, The Stalin, you may be familiar with. Some you may not be, but yeah. It'll be all hardcore punk next week. But next we're going to hear from the Boredoms. They were formed in 1986 by Yamatanaka Ai, and they're perhaps one of the best known of the Japanese noise bands. And always confounds me, Warner Brothers put out some of their music. I think they were jumping on the grunge bandwagon at that stage. They were released in the US and Europe on Warner. Anyway, they're another prolific, I is another prolific musician. He's fronted multiple bands, worked with Sonic Youth, among others. He's had several projects with legendary New York musician John Zorn, who we're going to hear from shortly, which is his band Naked City. But we'll start with a track from one of the early Boredoms albums. It is entitled Boredom, Anani Bomb versus the Sex

It was that last track, Dominatrix 2B, another track from Naked City with I and John Zorn. Before that, Two from the Boredoms, Mama Brain off the Chocolate Synthesizer album, which was out through the Warner label. And before that, Boredoms versus SDI off the Anani Bomb meets the Sex Pistols album. We're going to go into some Melt Banana next, a couple of short, quick tracks from them, and we're going to start with Spider Snipe, and you're on PBS FM. I should also, before we go into Melt Banana, shout out 923, who's tripping and loving it. Thank you, my friend. And also the performer member, Two Test Pressing, Daniel O'Kelly of Campbell's Creek. Thank you very much. And if any of you out there would also like to join Daniel as a supporter of PBS, jump on the website, pbsfm.org.au. Anyway, this is Melt Banana.

here on PBS FM. My name's Rodney, presenting Test Pressing all this month, and I'm just about out of here. That last track was Boris off the Heavy Rocks album. Track was entitled Death Valley. Another band I probably should do a whole month of radio on.

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1: Hi, I'm Rick Howe. 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
2: Yo, Rico. 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
0: And we invite you, wherever you are, whether you're at home or whatever, to kind of kick your shoes off and put your feet up and lean back and get yourself a cup of coffee or something and just relax and join us in enjoying some very quiet and romantic and relaxed music for a couple of hours.
3: Hey, this is Steve from Black Mountain. I'm just lying in bed with a few chums from PBS while we are becoming pajama people for the next little while.

It must be Tuesday. Because here's me talking over Frank playing his guitar. So I was playing the headphones in here trying to get things working. Should have done that before I went on air, shouldn't I? Big thanks to Rodney before we go any further. That was awesome. And I loved it. Somebody didn't like it. That's great. My favourite... Yeah, he got a text that said, yeah, nah. My all-time favourite text, Rodney, was, I've never switched off the breakfast show before. Full stop. I thought that was gold. I do like when people take the bother of texting in to say they're not enjoying it. Go for your life, by the way. I'm leaving that open for, yes, whatever you feel like. I find it amusing. I do not take it personally, trust me. You are listening to Pyjama People on PBS 106.7 FM. We are broadcasting as usual from the bowels of Collingwood Yards here on Wurundjeri Country, as we do every week. And hopefully we can remain doing so for quite some time. We do have Radio Festival coming up, which would be cool. I do enjoy Radio Festival. I used to hate it. I used to get all... it's a Scottish thing, asking people for money. And then I thought, nah, it doesn't matter. You're paying for putting your money where your ears are.

0: couple of tracks from Rollerball to kick off Pajama People tonight, because I thought, why not? We had 24 Hours at the beginning from Lost in Space, and this track that's just thinking about fading out at the moment is called We Always Something. There you go. Maybe a little bit more planning would be good. Oh yeah, we always slide, that's right. That was it, as it slides into the next track. Maybe that's what it's, maybe that's what they're trying to get at. Cool stuff though. I really like that band. And I'll have a chat with them one day, next time they're coming to town. Yeah, great stuff. I really, really dig Rollerball. Now, couple of messages, because I have so many messages that it's just absolutely insane. OMG. Okay, where am I here? Okay, cool. Let's go. Nope. Done it again. Try it with the volume up this time, Chris. Here we go.
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2: I'm going to go sit in with Crispy during Radio Festival. That'll be a bit of fun. It'll be Crispy and Crispy. Yes, that should be a bit of entertainment. I'll need to find some songs that have the theme. That'll be fun. I love going in to see Crispy. He's got this sort of look of terror on his face every time I come in with some music, wondering what I'm going to play. One more of these.
3: 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Then, Friday, Saturday and Sunday, across the whole venue, Time Enough at Last. 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The Tote, proud PBS sponsor.
2: Yes, indeed. Proud PBS sponsors. They are. Now, if I can work out how to play a CD, because I don't do that very often. Actually, I did last week. What am I talking about? But I still don't do it very often. Here is a track from Junkyard Wizards.

Yes, pretty cool. Junkyard Wizard with falling into place. I was going to say falling into space because it's got that feel to it. And big thanks to James McKechnie before we go any further from Preston, who became a proud member to Pajama People just a minute ago and left us rounded it up a little. And we have three.

0: looking for something and there's 12 different bands with the same name. Or my favourite was War Pigs, who we had in playing in Studio 5 about, must be 10 years ago now, because they don't exist anymore, haven't for quite a while. And they were the only band in the world out of the maybe 200 bands called War Pigs who weren't a Black Sabbath covers band.
1: Yeah.
0: Yeah, an experimental two-piece, which is really, really cool. Yeah, so it's good you're doing that sort of thing. Congratulations on the new album. I've been loving it. It's been great.
1: Thank you very much.
2: Thank you, Chris. We really
3: glad
2: appreciate
3: you like
2: that.
3: It.
1: Yeah, I'm happy to have it out.
0: Yeah, that's cool. How long have you been making it?
1: That is a good question. So we
0: other than since you could play keys.
2: A long time.
1: Yeah, I think that's pretty much it, right? Mm. I was writing all these songs back in high school, so what's this, like probably 6 years ago now. Mm. And then we just never kind of had the opportunity to record them until, you know, Ryan and Mary joined the band. In yes. What?
2: We're late bloomers.
1: We were talking about this earlier, like 2022 or 2023.
2: Mm. 2023.
1: And then we went into the studio last year.
3: Or 2024.
1: 2024.
3: Yeah.
1: So that long ago. And recorded it all. And then, yeah.
2: Lots of overdubs in the year following.
1: Yeah.
2: And mastering. But we got there.
0: Cool. At least you know somebody who can master it for you.
2: Yes, Charlie's dad.
1: Yes, exactly. Yeah. Very, indeed. Very nice person to know.
0: Yes, handy having a dad who's a indeed mastering and mixed review. Actually, when I see, I've said it that many times, it comes off the tongue.
1: Comes naturally.
0: Yes, which is cool. And you've got a launch show or a couple of launch shows.
1: Yes, so we did our first launch show in the hometown. Kyneton at Major Tom's.
0: Nice.
1: Was that like 2 weeks ago? Yes. On the 18th of April.
2: We love Kyneton. Kyneton's a great place.
1: Yes. Mm. Major Tom's is the go-to place. Good fun. Always love playing there. But yeah, this Friday at Cactus Room in Thornbury.
0: Cool.
1: We got our album launch show coming up.
0: Great little venue.
1: Yeah. Yeah. Super great. I live just down the road from there.
0: Cool.
1: And I've been to several gigs there. It's very special place.
0: I've been to a lot of gigs there over the years. Fabulous spot. Who else is on the lineup?
1: We've got Sweet Nothing, who are doing amazing things.
2: They're a great keyboard rock band.
1: Yeah, yeah. Awesome. We thought we'd stick to the keyboard theme, and we've got Blackwater Witches opening up, who are relatively new to the scene, I think, but doing
2: also
1: good things.
2: A great.
1: Yeah,
0: I haven't heard of either of them, so I need to look both of those up.
1: Yeah.
0: Mind you, I hadn't heard of you guys till 2 weeks ago when your CD arrived in my locker.
1: Oh, well, there you go.
0: Which is cool. It's very cool indeed. No, I really like it. It kind of has we were saying off mic before, it has to me, has a little bit of post-Waters Pink Floyd sort of influence.
1: Yes,
0: in my hearing, some of it.
2: Well, I think we really appreciate the comparison.
1: Yeah, nice being compared to Pink Floyd is always a plus. Mm. I reckon Pink Floyd is definitely number one influence for the album. I think. Yeah, I was saying earlier that I'm more of a fan of Division Bell than I think most people are. I do really like that album. But my heart lies with, you know, Animals, Wish You Were Here.
0: Yeah.
1: Yeah, some of my favorite albums.
2: Piper at the Gates of Dawn fan, Syd Barrett.
1: Oh, yeah.
2: I do like Syd Barrett.
0: Yeah. It was three different bands, really, because it was a pop band. I mean, they were quite an interesting pop band, but they were backing up Syd Barrett, who was basically a weird kind of psychedelic pop artist for the first album. And then they couldn't work out what the hell they were doing when he left for quite a while. And then they put out some classic albums, and then Waters left, and it turned into a different band again. So it's been three different bands over the years. It
1: just became a David Gilmour solo project, pretty much.
0: Basically, yes. Yes, basically. Well, I mean, if you're going to be influenced by something, then be influenced by something good, is what I always say. I really, really dig the album. Who else is big on your sort of listening?
1: They
2: definitely like

0: at Caius, and I appreciate that a lot because prior to joining Junkyard Wizards, I wasn't, you know, all too known to Caius. Right. And thanks to them, I'm a huge Caius fan, so appreciate
1: yeah, that, Charlie. Caius is a good band, man. Yeah. obviously not so much of an influence on this, yeah. on the Sky as we know
2: no.
1: it.
2: No.
1: But yes.
0: Influence on life.
1: Influence on life, exactly right. Yeah, super into King Crimson as cool. well.
2: Yeah.
1: In the Court of the Crimson King is one of my favorite albums of all time, and also a huge influence on the album.
2: Yeah.
0: Deep Purple.
1: Yeah, Deep Purple. Being a Deep Purple fan, I think Dad introduced me to Deep Purple at a young age. In love with John Lord's keys.
2: Yes.
1: Yeah. Absolutely. Master.
2: Yeah.
1: Yep.
2: Master, absolutely.
1: Master of the organ.
2: Yes, he certainly was. Fabulous stuff. Now, I've chosen, because I'm a lazy son of whatever, The Sky as We Know It, which is the title track.
1: Yes.
2: Is a part one and a part two. Why did you split it up, firstly? Or is it two separate tracks?
1: It's, well, live we just play them together, because it kind of is just one track. But I think the reason for that is we kind of wrote them both at different times. We had the idea that we wanted to do a really big, long title track.
2: Mm.
1: And we kind of finished writing part one and all the lyrics and everything super early on. And we were recording demos for that. And then part two didn't get developed until much later.
2: Right.
1: So,
2: okay.
1: I guess that's kind of why.
2: Cool. But they do kind of run together.
1: Yes.
0: Yeah,
1: yes.
0: They blend seamlessly. Which is
2: cool. Yeah. So we'll play the two of them together, which kind of totals out at somewhere in the region of 15 minutes.
1: 18, I think.
2: No.
1: Well, yeah. Who's counting? Even better, mate.
2: Who's counting? Not me. No, I kind of like when, you know, there's been a few times people have sent me the radio edit of something, and I'm going, only if the radio edit's longer than the original one. Thank you very much.
1: That's good. We found the right station to play it on.
2: You did indeed. So, here we go. The title track, The Sky As We Know It, parts one and two.

0: That's pretty fitting given the weather we've been having of late. A little bit of chilly wind in the background. Fabulous stuff. Junkyard Wizards, as we said, they're playing on Friday up at Cactus Room. That'll be cool. It's a great little venue. You guys will have an absolute blast up there.
1: Yeah, we will.
2: It's going to be pretty awesome.
1: There's going to be a whole bunch of theatrics as well. We'll be wearing robes and the whole...

0: whole
1: of course
0: shebang.
1: You can't call yourself Junkyard Wizards and not have robes.
0: No, exactly right.
1: I need to get myself one of those.
0: Highly recommend.
1: To go with the beard.
2: Yes. Yeah. Well, legend has it someone out there actually stole one of our robes from our last gig.
1: Well, it wasn't me.
2: So shame on them.
1: Because whichever one of you lost the robe, it wouldn't fit me because my belly wouldn't go in it. Because I'm old and I drink too much beer.
2: You know, we were thinking of making merch.
1: Yeah.
2: And it being the robes and
1: wizard
2: just selling
1: robes.
2: Them. Yeah.
1: Perfect, yes.
2: So absolutely eventually we perfect. Just play a gig and there's a whole crowd of people just wearing our robes.
1: That's it. That'd be fabulous, yes.
2: Yeah.
1: You'd be like having a gig in a monastery.
2: Exactly. That's
3: well, we've
2: that's
3: done
2: the vibe.
3: That once. We did the gig in the Bluestone Theatre in Kyneton, which is an old church, which was
1: cool.
3: Pretty cool.
4: Oh yeah,
1: that's cool. You'd get a couple of sarcophagi, plural, kicking around. Thanks very much for coming in, Junkyard Wizards, and good luck with your show at Cactus.
0: Pleasure.
2: Thank you very much for having us.
1: Sure, yeah. Don't need any luck at all. Yeah, we're going to go with a couple of messages because, as I said before, there are so many messages this evening. Here we go.
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1: And I thought we'd have something else that's on this weekend as a little break between Junkyard Wizards and CDGs. I thought we would go ZZ

0: Yeah, it's a bit of Dead City Ruins with The Preacher. Yeah, really, really cool track off a great album. Now we're going to take a track from The Tranquinauts. This is off the test pressing, no less.
1: Yeah.
0: No, your mic's never on, Lex, until I want to talk to you.
2: Neither is his guitar amp.
0: Neither is his guitar amp until Paul switches it on for him. Here it is.
3: In order to overcome the earthly gravity, have been subjected to a state of hibernation at a preset time under the impulses of an electric brain. The heart resumes its normal beat. The lungs begin their regular functioning. The blood flowing evenly again. In short, man is reacquiring his earthly faculties.

0: singing CDGs.
1: Yeah, it's good. See, and that's sort of in a way the point of the band is it's stuff that, you know, we wouldn't do in CD and Isaiah wouldn't do in Earthless and Tony probably wouldn't do in Moss and, you know, so we can just branch out and do, you know, kraut rock or we can do, you know, post-punk or whatever, you know, and we enjoy all those genres and to put some stuff together and so people can listen and go, yeah, wow, that's pretty sort of, you know, non-genre specific.
0: Yeah.
1: You know.
0: Pretty good review from was it the Obelisk?
1: Yes. Yes. Absolutely, yeah. And Mimo's going to... he's going to review it for The Sleeping Shaman.
0: Mm.
1: He writes wonderful reviews. He is an awesome dude.
0: Yeah.
1: Calabrese guy living in London.
0: Mm.
1: He's just a fantastic guy.
0: I write shit reviews.
1: Yeah.
0: Semi-
1: I won't quote your review of it. Sounds huge.
0: Huge. That's what I said.
1: Yes.
0: Huge.
1: Yes.
0: No, it is. It's fabulous. It really is great.
1: Thank you, Chris.
0: Because I got a... bit of a sneak listen to it a couple of weeks ago and it's like I was wondering about three guitars but as I was saying it just before it's not like three guitars isn't too it's not too much like you know it could easily be like why have you got a third guitar in here that's all it is just guitars but no it's really good
1: and you know it's funny because like the, being the bass player I see how the guitarists work. And they've all sort of found their role. No one's ever said, oh, you do this and you push more in that and blah, blah, blah. Because he's just stunt guitar, you know?
0: Yeah.
1: And then Tony, he does all sort of like the embellishments and he finds just it works really well. Like no one's stepping on anyone else's toes, you know? They're all very polite for guitarists.
0: Yeah.
1: Aren't you, Lex?
2: Well, guitarists are polite. I mean, that's how we are. That's how you got into the band.
1: Yeah. I thought you were there to make drummers look good.
2: No, we needed a third beard.
1: Yes. And talking about that, like, I don't know, have we got time to talk about...
0: Yeah, yeah.
1: So there's the Tranquilnauts album, and then there's...
0: It's fabulous. You're right. So there's album number one.
1: Yes.
0: Go on.
1: And it is good. It is good.
0: And since you've got three guitarists, you don't have two drummers, so I can't run the full kind of King Gizzard simile.
2: One drummer's enough.
0: Yeah, one drummer.
2: Mark's enough. Mark's enough.
0: Mark is two drummers all in the same skin.
2: I couldn't cope with two Marks in the
0: I don't think the world could cope with two Marks.
1: No.
0: Mark's not here, so we can see whatever we want about him.
1: Yeah, he's listening to us on the drive to stall.
0: Yeah.
1: But there's that, and then we're working on the re-release of the debut. That's probably the least spoken about record.
0: Yeah.
2: Mm.
1: And because Lex is working on a big booklet that goes back to the time and, like, you know, most bands do 10-year anniversary or 15-year anniversary or 20-year anniversary. We've chosen to do like a 14-and-a-half-year anniversary or something because that's when we can get our shit together.
2: It's something like that, yeah.
1: And it's going to come with two records.
2: Yep.
1: One of them was when we were first together, we recorded what we thought was going to be the album. And then because we were very busy in those days, we found that we wrote like another four other songs. So we thought, you know, they might fit onto the album. So then we had to sort of change gears and do all that sort of thing. And we recorded it with Tony.

0: there's like an 18-minute version of how you're doing and stuff like that.
1: Yeah,
0: and
1: you can, cool.
0: The thing I like about it is it sort of gives you a little bit of a bridge between when we first got together and the debut album and what the thinking was and what we were mucking around with and all that, you know, at the time, because we didn't know as much as we know now about, you know, going in and smashing two albums out in 4 days.
2: Well, the other thing was, you know, because we hadn't had much experience in the studio, there's a song on there, Blue Dayglow. Mm. This is back when with the first one.
1: Yeah.
2: Okay. So Blue Dayglow's on was in there. Now, Blue Dayglow, when we decided to re-record everything, that was a song that didn't make it onto the debut.
1: Mm.
2: But then that became Polaris. So the first song of Polaris was Blue Dayglow, but it was the second half of Blue Dayglow, not the first half, because Paul hated it because it was all mellow and slow. Yes, I like the second half. I'm not playing that first half. So we just took the second half and that became Polaris.
1: Cool. And you expanded on it.
2: And
0: you know, like after we sort of did that first recording, we came up with Universal Overdrive and Dragon's Tail and those sorts of songs.
2: And I think Wormhole.
0: And Wormhole, you know, they weren't on it. So, you know, they're sort of – that's why we sort of paused that and did the other one.
2: And Shaking the Fuse as well.
0: Yeah. Mm. But the cool thing is that you can have both now, and that's coming out as a double album in deluxe with this massive book and a lenticular and all that sort of, you know, the blown music way of deluxes.
2: The book is 36 pages.
0: Yeah.
2: And it goes through from when we first started with the original bass player, and then then when he left, and then the second bass player came when Leif came in, and then when he left, and then Paul comes in, and it's just like photos of us at rehearsals or at gigs or on the road, or and I kind of try to write stuff so then it's not just, oh well, it's a photo book, but it's interesting. Like for me, looking back, like when Paul
0: had forgotten half of it,
2: a lot of the stuff in there, you know.
1: Yeah.
2: Not that I can remember everything myself, but I try to remember. Like, and we were lucky from when we first started, we had guys like Rod Millen and Barry Douglas and Eva Collado.
1: Yeah.
2: Taking photos of us at shows, you know,
1: because like, Buddy was it Evdy Shaw that I saw you at?
2: Yeah, well, he's an awesome dude, and he's got such a great eye for photography. Yeah. He's captured some of the best photos I've seen of us, and like Stephen Boxall, you know, like he caught onto us around Polaris. So if we do a deluxe version of Polaris of all the studio demos and everything, do something like that.
1: Mm.

0: just took photos, and he caught one of my favorite photos. The one, it's of us at Tego Mago, and you can tell we're both Paul and I on our knees making massive amount of noise, and there's a guy in front of us with his hands on his ears, and it's one of the coolest photos. Michael saw that and just took this photo, and oh my god, that's so fun.
1: Yeah, that's
0: great. And he caught photos of us doing shows like Spencer P. Jones when we shared the stage and stuff, and so there's random things like that in there, but it's 36 pages, and it was a mind fuck, man. Yeah. For me, just to try and gather it all and then go through it and try and piece it together, because there's a lot of stuff that I missed out. I was like, well, we can't have everything.
1: Yeah, of course.
0: You know, and I only just realized last week that there was no photos of the actual album launch. I hadn't put any of that. I hadn't included any of those. I had to go through and find that. So I
2: had to ask, can I put two more pages in? How much will that cost?
0: Yeah, how much will that cost to get more pages?
1: Yeah.
0: Oh, they have to do four pages. Well, we can do this then. All right. Yeah. So, you know.
1: You could ask me. I would have told you it had to be four pages.
0: Yeah, well, the company who are printing it told me it had to be four pages. Yeah. So.
2: And then he's got to ask me if we've got the money.
0: Then I have to ask Paul, who's the bank account.
1: Yeah.
0: Have we got the money for that? Well, I don't know, Lex, but why not?
1: If it's a novel, it's eight pages.
0: Yeah. Well, with the deluxe, I say it comes with a lenticular and the 36 page booklet. There's no patch in it because we just got a whole lot of patches, and we don't need more. And the Tranquinauts comes with a lenticular.
1: I must have about 60 of patches.
0: Well, you know,
1: and I don't put them on anything. Maybe I'll have a pair of jeans, need a patch.
0: Yeah. Or you can do like a quilt at home, you know, like a throw rug and start patching it. And then we've got Hell Yeah coming out.
2: Yep.
1: Hell Yeah.
2: And that's got a theme of 3D.
0: Yeah, it comes with CDJs or CD 3D glasses.
2: Jesus CD 3D glasses.
0: Yeah, Jesus CD.
2: Lex was, he must have had a couple of
0: whiskeys. It was a late night, Paul. I wrote, on the glasses on the side, it says Jesus CD.
2: And it should have said Jesus Lex.
0: I reversed the words around and I was late.
2: But,
0: was,
2: you know, when you got 1,000 pairs of 3D glasses.
0: Now we've got 1,000 pairs of these things. Nice. But so when you buy the Hell Yeah, the cover, you put them on and... I mean, I can't tell. My eyes are fucked. But apparently it works. Paul looked at it and said, it works. Yeah. Mm. And then the insert's got the image that we've been using on the shows that we have at the residency at Nighthawks that we've just started on last week. There's a 3D version of that, so you put the glasses on and stuff like that. Mm.
2: And the record is going to be clear blue on the left and clear red on the right. So it's
0: for real?
2: Yeah. 3D glasses.
0: I just thought it was black vinyl.
2: No.
0: Oh, yeah. It's got blue and red.
2: So it's going to be like the two lenses, but half.
1: Cool.
2: You know, clear vinyl.
0: So you could almost touch it.
2: Yeah, that's it. If you hold that up to your face, it doesn't do anything.
1: Yeah.
2: It could work.
0: Actually, you know, it might
2: work. Same idea.
0: You have to look through it.
2: Yeah.
1: Yeah, it could be weird.
0: But yeah, that's
1: clear vinyl.
0: That's
1: my,
0: what we've got.
1: My absolute pet hate.
2: But this is 3D glasses.
1: Yeah, that's me being a kind of.
0: Puritan.
1: A person who tries to find track lines.
0: Oh yeah,
1: to play tracks on the radio.
2: I get it.
0: Well, I understand that. Yeah. But that's what we've got coming up.
1: Mm.
2: That's it.
1: Cool.
0: Isn't that right,
2: and,
0: Mark?
2: Yes. And we've also got three more Saturday afternoon shows.
1: Yeah.
2: I think
1: last week was an absolute belter. By the
2: Thank
1: way.
2: You.
0: Oh man,
2: that was the prog set.
1: I'm so glad that Foot played.
2: Yeah,
0: what a great band.
1: Yeah, I mean, I've got all their albums at home. They've been around for ages.
0: Yeah, well, that was their first show in 8 years.
1: Mm.
0: That was crazy.
1: Yeah.
2: I
0: mean, felt privileged to have them on.
1: Yeah, absolutely. No, they were
0: really cool.
2: Yeah, and they were happy with the show and everything. Yeah. They loved playing. And
1: I interviewed them about, it must be a year ago or something like that. Really cool to talk to. He said,
0: it's
1: too hard getting four blokes together. And
2: it is. It can be.
1: Yeah. Forming a band sort of thing, and it's just I just play everything myself. It's easier.
0: He's got a pretty sweet band.
1: Mm. Yeah. No, they were great. Absolutely.
0: And the
1: amazing.
0: Myths.
1: And the Myths penultimate show.
2: Yeah. And we've got Saturday.
1: What's
2: the
1: Uncle Chris going to do now?
0: I got no idea, dude.
1: Yeah, I don't know. I'll have to find somebody else to call me Uncle Chris. Other than my nieces and nephews, that is. And this week got Scan On.
2: Yes, rock
0: and
2: roll.
0: And LBB.
1: Hopefully, Scott.

0: Anon don't show up in that tiny little room with the V-twin.
1: Yeah. Yep.
0: Have you experienced the V-twin yet?
2: No.
0: Because they're all Harley drivers, riders.
1: Yeah, so I don't think he can.
3: Man, I struggle to get my cab up that stairwell.
0: Yeah. But he's got a cab with a Harley V-twin in it.
3: Good luck on the stairwell. It's French. It's a Parisian stairwell.
1: And also there's no windows up there, so there's no room for the diesel fumes to escape.
0: No, there's no way. Yeah, there's no way it would happen. But, it's that they brought it out to do the popping. Oh, man, was that loud.
2: Damn.
0: It was insane.
1: We've got the freak-out set this Saturday. Yeah. And then next Saturday is the debut set, so we're going to play some songs off the first
3: pretty
1: album.
3: Pretty much we're playing,
1: And then the last one is the rock set, which, you know...
3: The Hell Yeah stuff and stuff off debut and other stuff that rocks.
0: Cool.
3: Yeah.
0: And who's on the third one?
1: That's Rosewood and Dogwatch.
0: Cool.
1: Rosewood. And then the fourth one is Tench and Non.
0: Cool.
3: Yeah.
0: Non will be the next Studio 3 session, I think.
3: Nice.
0: We've got that lined up for sometime after Radio Festival.
3: Well, they've got their launch coming up soon too.
0: Yeah, well, that's what we're going to do it for.
1: It's a great album.
0: Mm.
1: It's a real good album.
0: Yeah, no, I've been playing a couple of tracks off it.
1: Yeah,
0: it's really cool.
3: Have you already got it, Paul?
1: I've been listening to it. It's on streaming.
3: Oh, yeah.
1: But yeah, I'm getting it. Now they bring it for me on the fourth.
3: Because
1: I was
3: hassling them at that show we did.
1: Yeah, they got a new T-shirt out as well. That's good. I love their stuff. I love that sort of. It's sort of like. Yeah,
0: it's cool. I love the way that you, like the couple of times I've seen them, we've been standing there going. Hold on a minute! I know this song from somewhere. Like you guys.
3: Yeah.
1: They did Echoes.
0: When
1: we played with them at the Gem Bar.
0: Yeah.
1: Just broke into Echoes. It's good.
0: Yeah, it's fabulous the way they do that. It's just like I'm going, what the hell? And it's so different. You go, what the hell is this?
3: Yeah.
1: I know it's like Church of Misery doing Pink Floyd.
0: Yeah.
1: You know.
0: Yeah, exactly. Yeah. It's like what? What?
1: It is
0: just so wrong. It's right.
1: But there's some really good stuff around at the moment, like music-wise. It's fantastic. Like there's that band Junkyard Wizards. They're great too.
0: Yeah. They're cool.
3: Oh, they're all right.
0: Settle.
1: They're sick.
3: Have you heard them? They're fucking great, dude.
0: Yeah.
1: Chris played some too.
0: They're good.
1: It's good.
3: Yeah, we're
1: trying to try and organise some shows.
3: Yeah, we
1: want to
3: do some shows with them in September.
0: Mm. Yeah, that'd be cool.
1: Yep.
0: Excellent. Consider me there.
3: Yeah.
1: So I guess, we'll talk about Freak Valley after a song or an ad.
0: Yeah. That's a good point, actually, because thanks for prompting me.
3: Here's a word from our sponsors.
1: I manage the money.
0: Here's a message from our sponsors, because I've got 1, 2, 3, 4, 4, another 4 to go. Here's one.
1: Do it.
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6: 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No couch is safe.
0: Yeah, and Ryan, no couch is safe, has got the Amity Affliction and Frenzel Rome on this week. Frenzel Rome, there you go. Same bass player in Frenzel Rome as is in Neptune Power Federation. That's who we had a chat with a couple of weeks back. And you'll be playing with
3: at Freak Valley.
0: Yeah.
3: Yes.
1: It's awesome because there's five Australian bands playing.
0: Four and a half.
1: Is there?
3: Four. Why four?
0: Four and a half.
3: Why?
0: Isn't there? Frenzy are a great band, surely.
1: Yeah.
0: They're half Melbourne.
1: Yes.
3: Oh, okay.
1: Yeah, they are.
0: That was the half.
1: Yes, okay. That is.
0: Yeah.
1: So it's Brown Spirits.
0: Yep.
1: and Frenzy and Neptune Power Federation and us and Child.
0: And Child.
1: There you go.
0: So you're the last of the four because Frenzy just doesn't fit in the genres, the mini genres.
1: In a way.
0: But the you're the last of the other four for me to have a chat with because it's pretty damn cool.
1: Because, I don't know, I guess do you say Tranquinauts with three Australians and two Americans? You know, they can probably make up the other half of the four and a half.
0: Well, I mean, considering CDGs are playing as well, then you're already on that list, so you don't need to be on it twice.
1: Yes, exactly. It's
0: being greedy.
3: That is being greedy.
1: But it is an amazing festival.
3: Yeah.
1: It's, if you want to think about what it's like, it's sort of like, you know, Meredith and Golden Plains, but all sort of heavier music.
0: Yeah,
1: and
0: not all the crap for 20-year-olds. Sorry, did I say that with the mic on?
3: I'm not laughing.
1: I am. But look, you know, and
0: because you were there.
1: Yeah, I know. I'm there every year. Yeah, and look, I love it. The last Golden Plains was amazing.
0: Yeah.
1: But sometimes, yes, they do drag on a bit.
3: But hold on, Paul.
1: What I was going to say was you've come back
3: from Golden Plains, and you've gone, oh my God, I saw this band. I had no idea who they were, and they were fucking amazing.
1: Yeah.
3: And I don't know how many times you've come back and have discovered.
1: Yeah, oh, absolutely,
3: incredible bands. But,
0: No. I'm not having a go. I'm just saying I'm an old.
1: I know what Chris is saying.
0: But
1: I also know.
0: Anyway, I've got another message, and we'll get back into it.
7: 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PBS Radio Festival, May 18th to 31st.
0: And we're going to take a track off.
3: Hell yeah.
0: I think
3: you'd be the first to have played this. No one else has.
0: Do you want to tell us about it before
1: this
0: we play?
1: Lex's department.
3: This is when we were doing this, you know how we did the last tour album, we did the 20-minute version of Guitar Overdrive.
0: Yeah.
3: And so when we had the 4 days in the recording studio to record this and Tranquinauts, and I said to Paul and Mark, we should do some Human Instinct. Come on, man, you know, we should do this. And so they agreed. And so we decided to do a one-sided stone guitar, which is just that was a spontaneous jam that Human Instinct did in the studio.
0: Mm.
3: They just made it up on the spot, and that's what ended up on the record.
0: Yeah.
3: And then the second, I thought we should do Midnight Sun, which is a Jesse Harper, Doug Jerabeen song.
0: Yeah.
3: And so I phoned up Morris Greer, who's the

0: over here.
1: Cool.
0: And so hopefully next time he comes over, we actually might end up in the studio with Morris and record with him while he's here. Oh, no, it'd be awesome.
1: That'd be awesome.
0: He's the loveliest guy.
1: I love Human Instinct.
0: Yeah. They've had all their albums just reissued on Holiday Records in New Zealand.
1: There you go. You know,
0: and what was cool with those, as opposed to the Sunbeam ones, is they're actually
1: properly done.
0: Well, yeah, and it's authorized by the band. The center labels have the original Zodiac labels on them and stuff like that. It's
1: cool.
0: I love it. I've always loved them. Mm. And what's really cool is over a season, like when we played Germany, like when we played Vortex, we finished, the first song that comes on is Black Sally. Yes, din din din din din din din. You know, and it's like, oh man.
2: Yeah, because
0: like,
2: Volker and Jens and all them love all that.
0: Yeah.
2: That's their knowledge. You know, it's amazing. You think, you know, some guys in Germany know about, you know, Kiwi band from 1970s. You know,
1: yeah.
2: And they do. And then, they are aficionados.
0: Yeah. And we're proud as well of as that, Australian
2: to
0: stuff.
2: To know them.
1: Yeah.
0: You know?
2: Yeah.
0: Like I said, they just love music. And I think that's what makes Freak Valley so special is all the guys that are, and girls, all the women that are, everybody that's involved in it, they're there for the music.
1: Well, I use guys as a non-gender specific human being thing, which is an old white dude thing. I think
0: I've had a couple of eyebrows though.
1: Yeah,
0: you know, it's like okay, I'll single you out, but you know what I mean.
1: Yep.
0: You know, but yeah, it's like I just call everybody, hey man.
1: It's an awful lot better than girls.
2: And Chris, the other thing I just wanted to say about Freak Valley is you know how Meredith and Golden Plains have the no dickhead policy.
1: Yeah.
2: The good thing about Freak Valley is you don't even have to say it.
1: No.
2: You know,
1: that's the way it should be.
2: Yeah, absolutely. That's how good Freak Valley is.
1: We'll have a listen to it.
0: Okay.
1: It's got a bit of rocket. It's not.
0: Some feedback, maybe.
1: Maybe.

0: Midnight Sun.
1: It's pretty damn cool.
2: It is. I'll tell you the buzz for me, Chris. When we did the debut album and we did a Possible campaign, okay, it came with a lathe record, which one side was Cortez, the Killer, and the B-side was Into the Midnight Sun, which wasn't this song at all. It had nothing to do with this. But the reason why I wanted to call it that was as a nod to Human Instinct, because for me, growing up in New Zealand and discovering them, like this dude, a mate of mine turned up with a cassette. It was a blue tape, and I don't know, it might have been Linda Ronstadt or something, but he had taped his uncle's copy of Stone Guitar over the top of...
1: Oh, that was a bonus.
0: Yeah. It could have been Linda Ronstadt.
2: And it was like this, it was a blue label tape, and it was some other album that no one would ever want to listen to. Well, not ever want to listen to, but we weren't interested in.
1: Yeah, yeah.
2: So he put the sticky tape over the end, recorded his uncle's thing, came around, and everyone was just freaking out over this tape, and then we all borrowed it and dubbed it and stuff, and that's how we circulated, because you couldn't buy it back then. Like at high school, no one could get it. We had no money, but it wasn't available. Yeah. And for me, it was just such a rush that with CDGs is the first thing we did. It was that, and so I was like, oh, we should call it Into the Midnight Sun as a nod to Human Instinct. And then now for us to have done this, and for me to be able to have Morris on there is just a huge...
1: Oh, yeah.
2: And I feel very fortunate to be able to call him a friend.
1: Yeah.
2: You know, and I can phone him up and talk to him and stuff. And even the same with Doug Jerabeen, I can call him a friend and stuff. I feel very honoured, you know, from that, you know, as an influential thing for me growing up.
1: Oh, yeah, absolutely. You know? That's the thing. I mean, for me, it was all these mostly English and a couple of Scottish, like sort of...
2: Like the Rovers.
0: Bay City Rollers.
2: Irish Rovers.
1: Before then, knob. 70s stuff, you know, it's like... But, and then, of course, came out here and had to discover all the cool 70s stuff, like Spectrum and...
2: Oh, yeah, so
1: Mother
2: much great
1: Lake
2: stuff
1: and,
2: here.
1: Skyhooks. No, before Skyhooks, before Sherbet. Settle down. Settle. And the Kiwi stuff, like, you know, discovered, you know, Human Instinct just seeing it in the record shop and going, what's that?
2: Yeah. So I was lucky after I left high school, I worked in a home appliance store, yawn, and then a mate... Yeah, well, then a mate of mine gave me a job managing his record shop.
1: Right.
2: And... we had secondhand vinyl and stuff, and it was at the time where it was just after the thing of selling your vinyl to get indestructible CDs with the most incredible sound.
1: Yeah.
2: So I was, you know, for $20, I could go to a garage sale and pick up, you know, every Deep Purple album or something. So
1: because people were basically throwing them out.
2: They were. They valued them as zero. So
0: the vinyl version of BitTorrenting.
2: Yeah.
0: You know, you could get hold of everything.
2: So I ended up. I just started buying stuff. Like, oh, I'd look at the back, it was a New Zealand band I bought. I didn't know who they were, so I got it to Ragnarok and...
0: Dragon, early Dragon.
2: Yeah.
0: Dragon. See, that's coming out again.
2: It's been reissued.
1: So is Ragnarok.
2: Yeah.
1: I've got a copy of Ragnarok at home.
2: Yeah, well that's just it, you know. And then there's even bands like Blurter, you know, Bruno Lawrence's Electric Traveling Revelation.
1: I never heard
2: Apparition.
1: Of
2: Blurter. Oh, man. They had the song Could Come Dance Around the World, you know, and then, but there's so much great music, and then you didn't even, that's without touching Flying Nun and stuff, but that's how I discovered it, from working in the record shop and finding other bands, you know.
1: I used to work in a TV repair shop straight out of school, and in the big shop, they sold TVs and record players and stuff and records.
2: Oh, you're lucky.
1: And the guy who owned the shop was into country and western. But his younger brother did all the buying. He bought all the country and western stuff because he knew what he was talking about. And his younger brother did all the buying. And he came in one day and said, have a listen to this, Chris. And I said, what is it? He said, no, just listen to it. And he put on God Save the Queen.

0: Sex Pistols.
1: Wow.
0: And the hair on my back neck stood up. I went, whoa, what the is this? Just insane. Just one of those moments in my life where it was just like, that just completely changed my perspective. I was into, I was into, you know, listening to King Crimson and like big proggy stuff. And old Genesis before they became shit. While that moron was still on the drum seat. And, you know, stuff like that.
1: Yeah, well, I think, like, in New Zealand we had a TV show on Sunday nights just before Sunday Horrors called Radio with Pictures.
0: Mm.
1: And the hosts in that, like Karen Hay was sort of the era I watched the most, but that was the exposure, like, you know, I've seen just amazing bands, Iggy Pop and The Doors and Hendrix and stuff, you know.
0: See, we had the old Grey Whistle Test.
1: To you, that was amazing.
2: Oh, yeah.
1: Like, what a show.
2: The Bowie stuff and the T-Rex stuff.
1: Because in Australia, you guys had Countdown, didn't you?
2: Yeah, that was awesome, though. I mean, the only...
0: Well, we had Top the Pops, which is basically the same thing.
1: We had Ready to Roll.
2: But, you know, they had AC/DC on and stuff like that. Yeah, I mean, it wasn't all Mark Holden.
0: You know, no.
2: I felt like that sometimes.
1: There's awesome stuff. But then,
2: you know, they didn't have Midnight Oil, which was just the crime. That was the biggest crime of Countdown.
1: I mean... I think
0: because they wouldn't.
2: Well, Midnight Oil didn't really want to.
1: I mean, GTK, what a show!
2: Yeah, I know,
1: man, what a show that was.
2: All that Lobby stuff. And,
0: love Lobby.
1: So yeah, that's but the Hell Yeah thing will be available in New Zealand through Fat City Sides, which is awesome. Nick, who runs it, used to have
0: and Hell Yeah is
1: Collector's Corner
0: for your tour.
1: Yeah, for the tour. We had the press only for the tour. It's not going to come out on a CD. It's just for the tour, and that's it.
0: And it's just vinyl?
1: Yeah, just vinyl.
0: Yeah, cool.
2: It'll probably be on streaming as well. But
1: yeah.
2: We'll have 100 with us over there, and we'll have a few left here.
1: Yeah.
2: And then the debut re-release will be coming out on Cosmic Artifacts over there.
0: Cool.
2: And the Tranquilnauts 3 will be coming out on Cosmic Artifacts over there as well, in some really cool vinyl editions and all that sort of
1: thing. Nice. As Cosmic Artifacts do.
2: Yes.
0: Yeah.
2: And then also Echodelic Records in the States. Jeff's getting some of both of those as well.
1: Yeah, so he'll have his own colour. Debut.
2: So, yeah, and we'll also have our own local pressing here as well. So just get in contact, you know. We'll be posting things out after we come back from Europe.
1: Yeah, and July.
2: We'll open some sales, you know, staggered along, so it's not just too much.
1: Yeah, Paul doesn't want to have a beard at the post office to send everything.
2: My local post office.
1: Because that's his job in the band.
2: Yeah, the two girls at my post office, they look after me. They are wonderful. I love you, Tara and Tran.
1: They bring him meals and coffee.
2: Almost.
1: While he's in the lines.

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2: Yeah, and Kenny's got White Horse on tonight. That'll be cool. Not tonight, on Thursday. One more, and then we're out of here.
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2: And, Mogwai and Black Angels on that list, and I'm talking to both of them tomorrow. So that'll be pretty awesome. It's going to be exhausting. But anyway, I'm going to put this in the background. In the background, I say, back there. Big thanks to Sean Jones, who became a proud member to 5 Foot High and Rising, from Berwick, no less, while we were talking shit about half an hour ago. These are the performer members to PBS. And Pajama People, of course. Bud Chops. Hold on, everything moved. Bud Chops. Danielle Whalebone. Dart FOMO, which is coming up soon. Devil Electric. Dog Watch. We're playing a little show up at the Shot Kickers soon. For me, that'll be cool. Drowning Houdini, El Coloso, Flying Saucer Terror, Invisible Pyramid, Jack Harlan and the Dead Crows, who might also be on that show, Junkyard Wizards, Laura, Mushroom Joint, Neon Goblin, Non, Ocean Lord, Palace of the King, Paul Kidney Experience, Penny Joint, Sci-Fi, who I have a track queued up on the record player to play you, but gonna run out of time. Oh, have run out of time already. Sci-Fi are playing Lomond on Friday. Yes. Sans, Schwartz Ramur, thanks for the message earlier. CD Jesus, who we were just listening to for way too long. Sleeper Service, Stig, Tar Cutter, The Kind Regards, and The Nation 2. I've forgotten what they've changed their name to, so I'll have to rectify that next week. Alexander Sims, these are our patrons. Alexander Sims, Guy Lawson, Ian Yole, Jack Hulse, John and Elena Leach, John Zach, Louise Nixon, Michael Boltman, Peter Hosking, Peter Wilmot, Simon Grant and the Pig of Steel. Indie Masters Mastering and Mix Review is our business member. 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Our friends for a decade are Brian Poley, thanks for the message. Will Horton. Our friends for life are Alan Fitzpatrick, Billy Martinov, Danny Martinov, Derek DeVroit, and Robert Sterling. I will be back next week, hopefully, with Ocean Lord and Mogwai, if I get that to work. Ryan's up next, so don't you be going anywhere. I will, as I said, be back in this seat in a week. Go ahead and see some live music. It's where the magic lies. And have yourselves a good week. Be nice to each other. Try not to be an arsehole. Good night.

open your eyes and you're at home, listening to Tarana Chorus, PBS FM's home of blast beats and breakdowns. Metalcore, deathcore, djent, melodic death metal and brutal slamming death metal. You close your eyes and fall back into the heavy simulation.

Good evening, Melbourne, and to everyone else listening around the world. Hi, my name is Ryan, and you are listening to Tyrannochorus. I'll be with you for the next 2 hours, or until midnight Melbourne time, bringing you all things blast beats and breakdowns. I've got a really cool show lined up for this evening. I can't wait to tell you all about it. In the meantime, though, huge thank you to Mr. Chris Pearson for another incredible Pajama People. The man puts in some serious work with all those interviews. I know, I feel it, because I do it too. But you need to support Chris because he does an amazing job. So tune in 8 p.m. next Tuesday. It's going to be just

0: And then a little bit later on, I'll air my chat with Joel Birch, vocalist for The Amity Affliction. They just put out their new album, House of Cards. It is heavy. What are your thoughts? Do you like New Amity? Are you keen to hear what this Frenzel goss is? Shoot me a message. That number is 0400-03-1067. Let me know how you're feeling. We're going to kick off with some more new music. I hope that's okay with you. One of my most hyped releases for 2026 has to be this new August Burns Red album, Season of Surrender. It's out in about a month. I cannot wait. This is the latest single from it. It's called Sonic Salvation, featuring Jamie Hales from Polaris. Let's go.
1: Hi, this is Dustin from August Burns Red, and you're listening to Tyrannochorus.

from NAM group La Familia. It's their new single called Pretty on the Inside, and it's groovy and heavy and just seems to get that balance perfect. They've got an album coming out in a month and a half or so, called Alphabet Mafia. Very excited. Yeah, very cool band, La Familia. If you're familiar with Beth and the Lizzies, Beth is also from La Familia. I might have to try and wrangle her up and see if I can get a bit more information as to the definition between the two different projects. Before that, we heard from NAM group Furious George, new track called Witch Hunt. They've just dropped a new EP called A Malignant Conniption. Bonkers heavy. And as Adro has just messaged in, how good is that Halo sample? Mwah. Chef's kiss, Adro. 100%. And I know you love your Furious George, as do I. Top of the bracket there, August Burns Red with Sonic Salvation featuring Jamie Hales from Polaris. Their new album, Season of Surrender, will be out early June, and I am very excited. I've been a huge

let's jump into my first interview of the night. That is with the one, the only, Dr. Lindsay McDougall. He messaged me about a week ago. I was like, hey, can we have a chat? I want to announce something. I'm like, sure. So I'm not going to tell you what it is. I'll let Lindsay do the talking. But first, I'm going to jump back and play an old song from 1997 that absolutely needs a little bit of a language warning. This is All Your Friends.

0: Lindsay, thank you for coming in the station, man.
1: Brian, it is very nice to be here.
0: Welcome. What can we do for you today? Because you've hit me up saying, hey, let's have a chat.
1: Yeah, I just get so lonely when I'm down here by myself. And I'm just walking past PBS and I thought, oh, it's progressive. I'm relatively progressive. They'll let me in.
0: Yeah. Always an open door policy here.
1: No, I'm here because we are announcing, it's only being announced tomorrow, so I figured, you know, you can get it tonight early, that we've decided to do another one. See, when bands, there's a few missteps that bands make in their careers. One of them is you do a reunion show if you break up for a bit and it's so successful, you think, oh my God, this is the best. Let's quickly book a 45-date tour to every part of regional New South Wales, and then it sucks and you break up again and never play again.
0: Yep.
1: So we haven't done that, but that does happen to some bands. The other thing bands do is they finally fall prey to the album anniversary show and it goes really well. So they think, oh, let's do that for every one of our albums. And that is the one we've fallen prey to. So a couple of years ago, we did the Man's Not a Camel 25th anniversary tour, and it was excellent. Did a bunch of shows in capital cities, and last year we did a bunch of regional shows, and they were so good.
0: You played just down the road here at the Tote.
1: We did. Yeah. We did play at the Tote. That's right. Yes, yeah. that was on the regional tour.
0: Yep.
1: The Tote's regional, very Collingwood. I know, but we'd never played the Tote before. So like weirdly, like as friends or Ron, we never played the Tote before. So that was very fun. And so we thought we would do that. That was the 25th anniversary of A Man's Not a Camel. And we had a look at all the different albums. And we've always wanted to do, we haven't always, but we've always wanted to play more songs from Sanssouci. And so this year happens to be the heralded 23rd anniversary of Sanssouci. And obviously 23 is a really important number. To someone somewhere.
0: I mean, to Michael Jordan, it's pretty important.
1: That's it. We're big basketball fans. Actually, Dal is a basketball fan, so he probably could have told me that. I tried to shoehorn some kind of. We've got 23 chromosomes in a standard human genome, so that's vaguely accurate, I suppose. There's a psalm in the Bible about the Lord being our shepherd. We're big with sheep farmers, so you know that's kind of the argument we were going. Anyway, we just wanted to do it because maybe by the 25th anniversary, the world won't be here anymore.
0: I mean, it's definitely possible given the current climate.
1: Yes, exactly. So we're doing that. We're playing a bunch of shows for Sanssouci.
0: I honestly don't think you need an excuse to rip out some songs from Sanssouci. It's a fantastic album, but 23 years, it's a cool celebration.
1: Yeah.
0: What can we expect from this tour?
1: We're going to play the songs from Sanssouci and some other songs. I think that's pretty much it. No, we are going to... So with the Camel one, that was kind of fun because, you know, you force yourself to go back to that time, and that was 1999. This is like 2002, 2003 by the time we put it out. And it's been pretty fun listening to the songs and listening to sort of just remembering all the stuff that was happening at that time. So Jason bought himself a little like audio recorder thing and was like putting, I think it was the first time, we'd put like different samples on albums, obviously, but this one had like, Jason was finding all these little bits and pieces of stuff and putting them into songs. So we had the glorious documentary Cunnamulla set in Western Queensland, the end of the train line, kind of this sort of showing a bunch of families that live in this town. And Jason grabbed a bunch of audio from that and didn't think anything of it. And then we ended up meeting a bunch of, like, met Marto, was like this guy. He was a DJ. He was

0: Exactly.
1: Yeah.
0: I guess going back to 2002, 2003, when this album was being written and recorded and then put out, this was your first album with Tom?
1: Yes, it was.
0: Yeah. What was that like working with a new lineup for the first time? I know Tom's obviously no longer in the band, but what can you tell me about
1: this
0: that
1: was,
0: experience?
1: So when I joined the band, Gordy joined shortly after, and so this was the second sort of musician to join after I joined. And the main thing I remember is before Tom joined, there was a bit of a time where it was just Jason, I, and Gordy, and Jason and me at his joint in Angel Street in Newtown, just like I'd never really played the bass before, and because we didn't have a bass player, we were just like demoing songs, and I just was like, this is the best. What is this cool thing? I remember writing Who'd Be a Cop, and it was just me going like mucking around on the bass, like because I was like a toy I'd never played before that I opened up for Christmas. So that was, and then obviously I sucked at it. So then we got Tom, who, when Tom joined the band, which is just before this, He came to the audition and he auditioned and he got in, and this is all in one day. And that day we asked him, we were actually at Jason's house, said, oh, we're going to go and watch Grinspoon playing at the Metro in Sydney. Do you want to come? And he was looking a bit sheepish. And I missed this, but Jason's very observant and he goes, you're not 18, are you, Tom? He turned 18 shortly after, but it was very funny that he'd lied about his age to get into a band.
0: That's incredible.
1: I mean, well, I had obfuscated about his age. But yeah, but also a very sick bass player. So that was the first time that we got to, I guess, have Tom's vocals as well. And some of the songs

0: around the corner, which was so much fun. So yeah, we had a great time doing all the regional shows around Victoria last year. So no doubt we'll do those. But for now, Barwon Heads and the Croxton are the two ones that is for you if you're listening in Victoria.
1: Excellent. I will absolutely be at the Croxton show.
0: It's not as close as the Tote, but you know.
1: I mean, from where we are, absolutely the Tote's literally a block down the road. Yeah. But like from my house, like the Croxton's way closer.
0: Yeah, it's good. I played the Croxton a couple of months ago with Lagwagon.
1: Oh, cool.
0: And it was very fun. And there's like also like 14 record shops and music shops in a very short walk to it. So it was very fun. So I spent far too much money on pedals that I probably won't use, at least not on this tour. Anyway.
1: It's always good to build up the arsenal, though.
0: Yes, the guitar arsenal.
1: Yeah.
0: Yes.
1: 100%. What else is happening in Friends of Rom Camp aside from celebrating San Susi?
0: I'm very happy to exclusively announce that we have texted each other about writing songs for a new album. Yes, there you go. That's pretty much the first step. No, we've written songs, and we're supposed to be getting together sometime soon. I imagine like this tour has enough space in it that we'll probably squeeze a few days at the Pet Food Factory in near Jason's house to actually demo some songs, which is what we generally do, write them separately, get into the studio, bash them out with all of us together, and then work on them, you know, separately again until we go and record. But thing is, Ryan, we record, I don't know if you have heard of the country, the United States of America.
1: I have.
0: And kept up with the news.
1: It's a trying time there. And obviously you've worked with Bill Stevenson the last three records.
0: And that's where, like, we found the best, most sort of, you know, symbiotic relationship in terms of a studio. As much as, you know, the San Susi record with Eddie and stuff were great, but finding the way of doing, the way that they do stuff, the way that Bill does stuff in at the Blasting Room in Colorado is the best. And people, you know, reckon that stuff

0: bands that you put on stage so that you can, so the guitarist can walk up to the acoustic guitar and with their electric guitar still around their neck, they can play the acoustic bit. Yep. They can sort of just play their little ding, ding, ding, ding, ding, and then go back to the electric without having to, you know, awkwardly take one guitar off their shoulders. If you have one of those, I would love to. I mean, what? Who have we got around here? I imagine Voyager in Western Australia, so they've almost certainly got one. Dead City Ruins probably have one. They're a great band here that would definitely indulge in an acoustic guitar stand. I would love to borrow one. Actually, Hot Machine, they're a band. I'm going to go see them this weekend. They're a band. Hot Machine are a band that almost certainly have an acoustic guitar stand for stage, so I'd love to borrow one.
1: Hit the DMs.
0: Yes, please do.
2: Even if you're not going to play Sanssouci in full, there's some absolute bangers on that record. Obviously, when you messaged me the other day, I said, I can't wait to hear Punisher and Ball Chef.
0: Yes, Punisher. Us doing new metal.
2: Yeah, I love that song.
0: It was definitely, I imagine that was, I think maybe Jason wrote the bass line, but it was definitely Tom going, yeah, dong, ding, dong, ding, ding. Yeah. Had a lot of fun doing that sort of mid-tempo song for us. And
2: very of the era.
0: Very of the era.
2: Yeah.
0: I wonder who, and I remember like the term Punisher, which was just, you know, anyone who just won't leave you alone at a gig or whatever and is slightly menacing with their friendliness.
2: Yep.
0: Is like, I feel like I don't like claiming, you know, sort of anything in terms of popular culture, but it became like Americans were like, why are you saying Punisher? What's that? And you sort of explain it to them. It's like when we wrote C-Act on Hi-Viz and they're like, oh, you mean like a dick move? And now we hear Americans saying the word, oh, that was such a, you know, Fat Mike loves saying C-U-N-T act because he loves, you know, swearing unnecessarily. And so I feel like Punisher entered the lexicon a little bit in, you know, like American crew, like, oh, yeah, be careful of him. He's a Punisher. You know, so I feel like we maybe had some, going to lay some claim to that.

I hope you're as excited as I am. We got the exclusive goss here, Friends of Rom, celebrating 23 years of Sans Souci this August, September. It's going to be an epic, epic show. Bowen Club Hotel in Geelong on the 11th of September and then the Croxton on the 12th of September. All the dates and tickets will be available tomorrow at some stage on Wednesday the 6th. Keep an eye on social media. I'm sure that it'll be everywhere. And you don't want to miss out because Sans Souci, such a iconic, underrated punk rock album from Frenzel, who've had such a storied career. From the top of that bracket, around that interview, we played All Your Friends from their 1997 album, Meet the Family, because I had to start with something a little bit old school. In the guts there, we had the two track from Sans Souci with Punisher and then Ball Chef. And just then, from 2017's High Viz High Tea, we had Storage Unit Pill Press. Everyone needs one of those. Shoot me a message, 0400-03-1067. Are you excited about 23 years of Sans Souci? Because you should be. You also need to keep that number in your phone because I have two tickets to Burning Bitumen's 25 Years of Evil show this Saturday.

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0: Kenny does such an amazing job. 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And if you're not a member, you can sign up right now. 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We have a prize for early birds. Don't be afraid. Sign up. It'll happen. Let's play a couple of songs by bands who are playing at this amazing 25 Years of Evil celebration this Saturday at the Burgie. This band just did a Studio 5 live session last week on Burning Bitumen. That's Carcinoid. Let's play a track. This is Mired in Decay.

0: characters.
1: Because I'm a stud, I'm ballsy, I don't take no shit from anyone. 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
1: Well, that all just sounds too good to be true. 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Go in the draw to win that epic Early Bird Radio Festival package. And then we'll have 2 weeks of absolute mayhem with all the ridiculous prizes that are up for grabs. And I can't wait to tell you all about that in a couple of weeks' time. In the meantime, sign up, do the thing, go in the draw. And support the station that supports you by playing you cool stuff that you won't hear anywhere else. Just then, we heard the first new music from Korn in 4 years, I think. Reward the Scars. It's from the Diablo 4 soundtrack for the video game. I don't know if this is part of a wider release or not. All I know is that I think it's a groovy song, and they've always had that, you know, groove and that rhythm to their music, and I love it. I've been a Korn fan since I was probably 12 or 13, and I will be until the day that I die. I think that that is another sensational addition to their growing discography. Before that, we heard from Melbourne Slam Boys in Scattered Limbs. They've just dropped their new single. It's called Neurotypical Biclops, and if you like obnoxiously loud bass drops and pig squeals and slamming riffs, then you will love Scattered Limbs. They're doing a whole bunch of shows. They're popping off. They are the best. Go support Scattered Limbs and, yeah, give Neurotypical Biclops a spin when you get the chance on your own streaming services, or, go see them live. They're cool. Their first material since their self-titled EP of last year. Before that, we heard from two bands who were playing at Burning Bitumen's 25 Years of Evil celebration this Saturday. We had Carcinoid with Mired in Decay, coming from their 2023 recording Comium to Extinction. And

0: Should be pretty cool. I've had Matt from Game Jams has just texted in. Oh, Korn have a song in Diablo. I've got to fast track my metal episode on Game Jams. Dude, absolutely. If you want to collab, I am keen. I am keen. Loving what Game Jams is doing. It's very fun. Very, very fun. I've got a lot of nostalgic love for a lot of those old video game sounds. That's very cool. Let's get into my second interview for the night, I guess. It's about that time. I had the pleasure of interviewing the one and only Joel Birch from the Amity Affliction. They've just put out their new album, House of Cards. Let's jump into it. This first one is from said album. It's called Kickboxer.
1: Hi, this is Joel from the Amity Affliction, and you are listening to Tyrannochorus. Enjoy.

0: happy release day. I know it's not out where you are at the moment, but how are you feeling?
1: I have been busy all day. I've barely scratched myself. So I don't know how is it being received? Hopefully well.
0: Look, it's very early days yet, and I think it's probably going to take a little bit just for everyone to absorb it. But my first impression is this record's fucking heavy. Like,
1: yeah,
0: was that something that you sought out to intentionally create?
1: Yes, we are trying to like get back to, I guess, more like Let the Ocean Take Me era Amity, and also we've got a bit of whiplash from writing softer songs, and so it's like there's a lot going on, you know what I mean? And it was always going to sound different with a different singer. It's just that's like you can't get around that.
0: Understandably, like, how did it feel like working with Johnny for the first time in the studio? Like, were the dynamics good in the studio?
1: Yeah, it was amazing. Really, very relaxed. Very, very, very relaxed. Very positive. So, yeah, really, really no complaints at all.
0: There's been a lot reported on the lineup change. I'm not going to delve into that because it's not my place.

has to do so. But it's good to hear that it feels like it's a positive change. Like it feels like you and Johnny mesh really well. It sounds really good.

0: at all. And I still get conflated with drama. And it's like the drama's only come from one person. I haven't been involved at all. I released one statement about it, and that was that, you know. And it's like most of the drama came from one fucking outlet in Australia as well. So there's that as well.
1: I think you're not going to be able to run away from it, and that's the only concern I've got as someone who's looking in, is that you've put out this phenomenal record and you've got this killer new lineup, and there's always going to be whispers in the background over this, that, and the other. And that concerns me for you and for the rest of Amity. But I'm really glad that A, you sound like you're in a really good space and you've got a really healthy dynamic, and B, you're putting out phenomenal music. So congratulations on navigating a challenging time and overcoming it by putting out something really, really cool.
0: Yeah, I mean, I'm not running away from it by not saying much about it and not getting into the back and forth on the internet about it. That's not really, I'm not running away from anything. I'm fully aware of, man, he was in the band for fucking 20 years. It's 22 years, like I'm in my 22nd year. I guess they formed in 2002 or 2003, whenever it was, and they had fucking four songs and zero tours before I joined the band. But the band didn't exist. Like, Aaron was

0: Like, you should be able to keep what you want close to your chest, close to your chest. So, yeah, well done. Yeah. Out of my hands, but... Compartmentalization is important, I think, personally. Yeah. You mentioned that the show's really good. You're obviously on this kick-ass tour in the States at the moment with August Burns Red and Boundaries.
1: Boundaries and also Heaven's Gate from Australia.
0: Hell yeah. I love Heaven's Gate. How have the shows been?
1: So good. And it's, man, like, I've watched Heaven's Gate a couple times and it's just so fucking cool seeing a young Australian band, like, over here and having a crack, and they're so nice, and it's just like, I don't know, man, like, I love that. I love that I've been around now long enough that I'm seeing the real next generation of Australian bands come through, and I get to witness the start of something else, you know what I mean? And it's impressive. I'm impressed and a little bit proud, you know what I mean? It's like, it's cool to be a part of, because obviously Parkway went out there and, you know, essentially beat the bush for the rest of us, and it's cool to be playing a part in that and be able to bring Australian bands out here now. Like, I fucking love it, and they're crushing it.

0: What's on the agenda for you post this American run?
1: We have some time off. We have like 3 months off, and then we head over to Europe and the UK for a tour with Silent Planet, Varials, and Orthodox, which is pretty cool.
0: Stacked lineup.
1: Yeah, I love Silent Planet, man. Like, I wish he would wear some shoes, but he's never gonna. Yeah, but Garrett's the fucking man. He's like, I don't know. He's metalcore Jesus, you know what I mean?
0: 100%.
1: Yeah, he's cool. And Varials and Orthodox are both fucking amazing bands. So, things are looking good. And I don't know, we're just gonna keep going. We have no plans on slowing down.
0: Excellent. Excellent. I know that you've got the boat cruise show later in the year as well, which will be pretty cool. I'm not going to pry because nothing's been announced, but I'm sure that there'll be another Aussie run at some stage.
1: Yeah, I don't think we'll be doing a full tour of Australia until like end of next year, maybe.
0: Okay.
1: We're definitely talking about it, but not this year.
0: I know you just did the regional run. Was it
1: Yeah,
0: late
1: we just
0: last year?
1: no, we did the
0: Oh,
1: regional
0: was
1: run in January, February.
0: yeah.
1: Yeah. And then, well, February, March, sorry. And then straight over here onto this tour, and then 3 months off, which we kind of need, but yeah.
0: 100%. Any plans for your time off? Are you just gonna like switch your phone off and go play golf or
1: I'm actually going to come back to America to play golf over here with some friends,
0: Hell yeah.
1: some of my nerdier friends. I've got lots of friends in the journalism and politics reporting sort of world over here, and a lot of them play golf. So I'm going to come back over here to play golf, and then hopefully go snowboarding with my son. I don't know, man. Just try and fucking unplug, probably turn social media off again, delete it from my phone, maybe throw my fucking phone in the ocean for like 6 weeks. I don't know. I don't know. I can't do that actually, but I would love to. I'd love to.
0: It would be nice to be able to do
1: It
0: that,
1: would be
0: 100%.
1: nice to be able to get rid of the fucking thing, but I
0: Yeah.
1: can't. Yeah.
0: It's such a necessary evil. I hate it, but it's needed. I
1: Yeah.
0: 100% echo that.
1: Yeah, I don't remember the last day I woke up without like 20 something emails that I had to actually respond to, but I don't know, man. I wouldn't change anything, you know?
0: It's
1: Not, no complaints. No
0: all part
1: complaints.
0: of the package, isn't it?
1: It is, man. It is. And I'm grateful. I'm really grateful.
0: Excellent. Excellent. I want to touch on the album a little bit more as well. Like, I know that it's kind of written in lens about your mother. What can you tell me a little bit more in depth about the lyricism?
1: You get older, you start looking back at your childhood. I think this is pretty stock standard for everyone in the world. You start asking questions of yourself, like what, there are all these questions you sort of ask yourself when you're growing up and you're a teenager and you're in your early 20s, like these questions of identity and like who am I, and you're trying to find your place in the world. And I think once you sort of hit your late 30s and early 40s, they start happening again. It's just a different context, you know what I mean? Like, instead of it being forward facing, it's rear facing. When you're starting to look back over your life and wonder like what shaped you. And I wrote

0: about that because my mum died and I had a lot of reflecting to do, and that's kind of what the whole album is about. And it's like there are only a few deviations. There's like three deviations from that on the whole record, and that's kind of it. And you know, one of those is like deeply personal, and I'll never really talk about it, and that's Swan Dive. And then Eternal War is another, which is just that's a song plain and simple about bipolar. And then the other one is Bleed, which is like just sort of about trying to that's grappling with your own identity based on what other people put out there. You know what I mean? Like other people project a version of you onto you, and it's sort of like trying to reclaim your own identity is what that song's about. But yeah, other than that, the whole album is like about my mother, my relationship to my mother, consequences of things my mother did, blah, blah, blah.
1: Was it a cathartic release for you, like putting pen to paper and getting these emotions out?
0: I don't know, man. I haven't really had any time to think about anything in the last 2 years that doesn't involve Aaron, so it's that continues now. So

0: it's you can only talk about your story, and if that's giving you relief, then that's good for you personally. So well done on navigating this challenging time, and I know you're not alone in the limbo post COVID. So fingers crossed, we can all kind of let our feet touch the ground and touch some grass or something.
1: Yeah, would be nice.
0: Joel, thank you so much for the time to have a chat, man.
1: Thanks, mate.
0: All the best for the year ahead, and looking forward to seeing how you continue to progress this next chapter.
1: Awesome. Thanks so much, mate.

You know that I had to close that segment out on an old track. The Amity Affliction. From the top of that bracket, we had Kickboxer, and then in the middle, we had Eternal War, both from their new album, House of Cards. And just then, we had I Hate Heartily from their 2010 sophomore record, Young Bloods. In between recording that interview and now, Amity announced that they're going to be playing the front of the Opera House. Wild. They've obviously got the boat show coming up. There'll be more Amity to

come. I am very sure of it. Let him go conquer the States and conquer Europe, and they'll be back. They'll absolutely be back. And I'm sure by that time we will have digested House of Cards and be ready for it in a live setting. It's really funny because just before that AM&E segment, I played Korn, and I've had a whole bunch of texts about Korn. And no text about Amity. If you want a message about Amity, that number is 0400 03 1067. Let me know what you think of new Amity. Matt from Game Jams, I think he's keen to do a collab. Let's make it happen. I would love that. 906, I love Korn. The wife hates them. Makes her heart and head go funny. Play more Korn. I don't want to do that to your wife, man. That's not nice. I do appreciate the message, and I'm glad that you love Korn. It's okay to, like,

0: Plane Errors, and I love it, and I hope you love it too. This is Evian.
1: Hey, what's up? 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

Hi, this is Matt from Boundaries, and you're listening to Tyrannochorus.

0: later this year. I am very excited. We had Boundaries out here at the start of the year. And very rudely, they played a show on a Tuesday night. So hopefully they come back and don't do a Tuesday night show so I can attend. Very, very cool band. Before that, we heard the new one from Alira doing a ghost drop as well. They just dropped a split EP with a Sydney band that I can't think of the name off the top of my head, which is very silly. But the track that I played was called Wither, and it features Ends in Tragedy, and you know we love Ends in Tragedy here at Tyrannochorus. The EP is called A Selfish Endeavor. It's a collab between Alira and Satellites for Satellite. Before that, we heard from Ghost Seeker, who just dropped their first new material since their debut album Divergence last year. It's called Make Love Like War, and it's what you would expect from a Ghost Seeker track. It's got the heavy parts, it's got the pretty parts, and it's all good parts. Hopefully we get to see a lot more from them. I know that they're going to be playing the Ticked Off Festival up in Bendigo very soon. Should be pretty cool. And at the top of the bracket there, we had Northlane with their brand new single Evian, which is somehow the heaviest thing they've ever done. And also Hill, both absolute weapons in this amazing Melbourne scene. I want to say thank you to everyone else who also messaged in today. I appreciate all the love and the support. I'll be back next week. I've got another couple of cool interviews to squeeze in before we move into Radio Fest mode. It's going to be awesome. In the meantime, keep it locked to PBS because Robin is in the studio. She's going to take over with no barriers imminently, and I'm sure it's going to be an amazing show. I'm going to close with an old one like I love doing. This is a band who's going to be touring here very, very soon. I might have to try and get a ticket to it as well. This is Fear Factory with Edge Crusher. I will see you next week.
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Hello, my name is Henry Rollins, urging you to support public radio. 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
1: What is good, PBS listeners? Good evening. It's Robin, and this is No Barriers, and we're playing the very best in hardcore from Australia and around the world, as we do every Tuesday night, Wednesday morning, midnight.

appropriate way for us to start off a show that's all about hardcore. But tonight's show, coming up, we've got a ton of new music as always. We've got some brand new music. We've got Killchain, we've got TCB from Melbourne, Chrome Cage from Adelaide, we've got Condition One, Killing Me Softly, Agonize. We've got so much. There's some really fun, exciting gigs happening this weekend, so I'm going to spin a bunch of tracks from bands that are playing those. And then for our archive digs, we're going Allegiance, we're going The Wait, we're going Carry On, Fury, 86 Mentality, and so much more. It's going to be a really, really fun show, whether you can join for a little bit or you can join for the whole thing. If you want to text in at any time, as always, the line is open, it is hot. The number is 0400-03-1067. No particular question for you guys tonight. I just want to know what new music you're loving, what shows you're going to hit up this weekend, if you've been to any sick ones. I was at the Angel Dust Secret World Super Heaven show on Saturday, and it did not let me down. It was amazing, even for a barrier show. We know our feelings about barriers on the show, no barriers. It was amazing, and every single band crushed it. And I got to say g'day to Justice after interviewing him on the show last week, which was really cool to chat about their brand new album, Cold to the Touch. If you missed that interview, as always, pbsfm.org.au is where you can listen back to a whole 6 months of your favourite show, whether that's No Barriers, whether that's Tyrannochorus, one of the other epic heavy programmes we have here at PBS, or any of the programmes on the PBS grid. pbsfm.org.au is where you can do that. Before we get into the music, as always, I want to shout out my much treasured No Barriers members. We've got Proteam, our performer member out in Mount Martha, Leah Noir, our wonderful patron member out in Thornbury, and Ethereal Capital, our business member out in Monash. I'm going to give some huge shout outs as well. We've got a heap of people that have either renewed or just signed up to PBS. I want to give a shout out to Bruce Josem out in Toorak, who is now a proud member of The Gospel Show. We've got Karen Langdon out in Moonstone, who is a passionate member for PBS, the station. William Del Mar out in Reservoir is a passionate member to Fang It. James Wood out in Brunswick, who's a passionate member to The Breakfast Spread with the wonderful Milo. John Bray in Balaclava, who's now a proud member to Swinging Doors. And we've got Peter DeDancer, who is a patron member for both Headhunters and Switched On. A huge shout out to you guys for either renewing your membership or signing up to support PBS. We're getting closer every week to radio festival time, and things are starting to get a little bit exciting here at the station. If you've not, if it's your first radio festival, you're going to want to keep it locked to PBS and keep your ears tuned in, because in a couple of weeks' time, we'll be announcing some pretty cool prizes for people who are joining or renewing their membership during the months of May and into June as well. But I'm not going to give any secrets away just yet. You'll be hearing all about them in the coming weeks. Let's get stuck into some new music. This first cab off the rank is a brand new track which just came out last week from Melbourne legends TCB. They've come out with a two-track single, and I'm hoping there's going to be more to follow it. So without further ado, this is G-Block by TCB. Keep it locked, PBS.

let's kick off this next bracket just with a ton of bands that you can see this weekend. Starting off with one of my favourites out of Melbourne. This is Horsepower, and I pulled the track off their last album, A Tear or Two. This is No Fruit, Just Thorns by Horsepower. Keep it locked, PBS.

0: B. S.
1: Huge bracket of epic bands out of mostly out of Melbourne and then one out of Adelaide there. That last track was Implode with Salvation off their 2025 demo, which came out on Life Flare Regret. Before that, one of my favourite bands and did release one of my favourite records last year, Shell Game with It Unfurls, and that was their three-track single, which self-titled single, which came out in September last year via Brick and Mortar. Who's to Blame before that with Don't Act Like You Know off their demo, which came out on Life Let Regret Records back in 2024, and The Omission. Before that, Disdain with I'll Never Get Out of This World Alive, the title track and intro off their album, which came out last year on Last Rides Records back in October. Two fairly instrumental tracks there, which was also fairly unintentional, but I guess I'm just ready for some riffs. I'm ready for some mosh this weekend. And before that, we had Desire out of Adelaide with My Aim Is True off Stuck in the Blues, which came out back in 2025 on Burning Hammer Records. And at the top of the bracket, one of the funnest bands to watch live, Horsepower with No Fruit, Just Thorns, off their 2024 album, which feels insane, a tear or two. It feels like it was just yesterday that came out. They had a new single called Day by Day come out back in February of this year, which it sounds like it's a little teaser of more to come later in the year, so I'll be absolutely very much waiting with bated breath for more to come out of Horsepower. But as I mentioned at the top of the bracket, you can catch every single one of those bands, most of them twice, this weekend. Friday the 8th of May, Desire, Disdain, Chain of Fools, Shell Game at Last Chance in North Melbourne. That's an 18-plus show. And Saturday the 9th of May, Horsepower, Desire, Disdain, TCB, Implode, Ilan Kapan. That's out at Baronia Girl Guides Hall. That's an all-ages show. And tickets are available via Life Let Regret Records. And I will see you there for some riffs and some mosh and some bloody good times. It is about 25 to 1 in the morning if you're just joining. Good evening, good morning. My name is Robin and this is No Barriers. And as always, we're spinning the very best in hardcore from Australia and around the world. In this next bracket, I reckon we're going to dig into just a few releases that came out towards the end of last year or the start of this year, which I've been digging back into recently because they're just that bloody good. So starting off strong, we've got Divine Hatred out of the UK. They put out an album back in October of last year. We've got features on there from Peace of Mind, Desolated, and Random as Hell, Callous Dowboys. But it's a really, really cool record. So let's listen to a track from it, shall we? This is Blinded by Baseless Pride off Divine Hatred's album Infections of a Pathogenic Message. Enjoy.

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1: That last track was No Choice out of Phoenix, Arizona with State of Panic. That was a single that they put out back in... Oh, the start... Only just recently. I'm looking, getting my dates mixed up. The 1st of May on the Attack Records. And it's got their upcoming EP, Hell on Earth, which is also coming out 15th of this month as well. I've written all my dates in American format. That's why it's throwing me off. What the hell day and month am I talking about? 15th of May, Hell on Earth. That's No Choice's latest singles coming out. Before that, we had Soul Blind with Dino, and that was off their epic album, which came out last year, Red Sky Morning, on Closed Casket Activities. I saw a friend of mine describe this as if Alice in Chains had a hardcore son, and I completely agree. It's all the sexy parts of Alice in Chains and the heavy parts of hardcore. We love to see it. Before that, out of Planet Perth, we had Concrete Bomb with Snorting Rubble, the title track off their EP, which came out back in June last year and very quickly made it onto my favourite EPs for the year last year. After the Bereaving God Records showcase, which you will have watched them at on the 30th of May, you can also catch them at a after show, an all-ages after show, the next day, which was just announced the other day, and that's going to be an all-ages show over at Boronia Girls Guide Hall again on Sunday, May 31st, starting at 1 p.m. Now that is Nebulum, Blood Oath, Cutthroat, Timepiece and Concrete Bomb. I'm very excited to see Concrete Bomb. I have no doubt they will not disappoint. So don't forget, that's those two shows right at the end of May that you can catch Concrete Bomb at. And at the top of the bracket, out of the UK, we had Divine Hatred with Blinded by Baseless Pride. And that was off their album Infections of a Pathogenic Message, which came out on Kicker Music Records. A lovely example of bringing the riff back in, but slower at the end for a very brutal mosh part. And then we had a little teaser, a little Radfest teaser of what is to come, kicking off on the 18th of May. And there, as we do every year, we have heaps of amazing prizes to be won. Now, I'm not going to give too much away. If you've been listening to PBS for a while, you know every year, May

0: What kind of rat bastard psychotic would play that song right now at this moment?
1: PBS.
2: That's right. Division of Mind are bloody back friends. That was Exoterra, the title track off their album. Their new album, which just came out last month, once again, my American dates that I've stupidly written down are tripping me up here, came out last month on Triple B and Streets of Hate. This is their second LP, and I cannot get enough of it. If you're like me, you've been glued to your phone over the weekend because Northern Unfest over in Glasgow has been happening, and all of the footage of them absolutely ripping things up. It doesn't get much better than that. Let's hope that we can, let's put some good vibes out into the universe that we can get Division of Mind over to Australia in 2026 or 2027. Join me. Out of Sydney, before that, we had Non-Compliant with Don't You Look My Way featuring Dance, and that was off their 2026 demonstration, which came out just back in February on Blind Ambition HQ. Just four tracks of some groovy hardcore. And also wanted to include the track off that demo featuring Dance because they just announced earlier this week that they're going to be heading over to the States to play Northwest Hardcore Fest. And that's going to be with bands like All Out War, Balmora, Dead Heat, Scalp, Firestarter, Witness Chamber. Oh my God, there's like 25 bands on here over in Portland, Oregon, which is going to be really cool. So I'm hoping we get to see some more stuff that they're going to be lining up for while they're over there. But huge shout out to Dance. That is going to be so cool. Can't wait to watch all of that unfold on Instagram, like I watch everything and my parasocial relationships with all these people in bands. Coming up now, we're going to keep moving into some more brand new stuff, which came out maybe towards the end of last year, the start of this year. It's all good stuff, don't you worry about that. Coming up first, out of Georgia, a band called Agonize. They put out an EP back in May of last year in Closed Casket Activities called Highest Form. I pulled this one, this track off there because it features John, of who you'll know from Vein and Fleshwater and Living Weapon. And this is Agonize with Once It Gets You. Keep it locked to PBS.

There was not a riff or a lyric in that whole bracket I did not enjoy, and hopefully you felt the same. That last band was Glow out of Cologne, Germany, with Better Off Beheaded. And that was off their second EP, which just came out the start of the month, called Between What's Torn Apart. Such a phenomenal second EP. I love this band. Please go check them out if you haven't already. Keeping the theme in Europe, before that we had Mind Gaze out of Prague featuring Supernova, and that was their track The Essence, off their debut EP, Manifest No Destiny, which just came out again on the 1st of May. For a first EP, that is phenomenal, and it's really cool to see UK band Supernova doing a little guest spot on there. That is like all the parts of hardcore that I love right there in that track. Before that, Exide with Worth Your Soul, and that was off their EP Bastard Hymns, which came out back in November of last year on Sharp Tone Records. And it's the second album by that band. They've got a really nice blend of 90s post-hardcore and alt-rock influences with a obviously heavier hardcore edge. Really, really cool band out of South Carolina there. And at the top of the bracket, out of Georgia, we had Agonize with Once It Gets You off their EP Highest Form, which came out back in May of last year, featuring John from Vane, Fleshwater and Living Weapon. Now, it is 1:15 in the morning. We've still got heaps to get through, so I'm not going to do too much yapping tonight because we've just got bangers from start to finish. Don't forget, the text line is open, 0400 03 1067. That's the number to text in on. I want to know new tracks you're listening to, if there's anything on the show tonight that's particularly piqued your interest, or whether you're going to one of these epic shows this weekend. I want to hear from you. 0400 03 1067. 0400 03 1067. Get those fingers moving. Text on in. Keep me some company during these wee small hours of Wednesday morning. Now, coming up now out of Germany, a band that is great to see back. I think this is the first thing that they've been doing since a common story for many bands. COVID put a halt to quite a lot of their plans. Even though that was 6 years ago, I think a lot of people still feeling the impact, definitely on creative pursuits. But they're back, so it's great. This is Risk It out of Germany, and this is a brand new single which just came out at the start of the month, called Numbskull.

Kenny Lightfoot from Burning Bitumen here. Join me in celebrating 25 years of evil at the Burgie Band Room on Saturday, May the 9th. 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

Salt of the Night and Cazaval, with PBS DJs Rory, Chris, Ryan, Robin, Mitch and me. Plus MC J-Rock keeping all the miscreants in line. 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

than the very wonderful, very much loved Pat Flynn of Have Heart, which is really cool to see. Pat is the goat, and Figure Out are amazing. Definitely check out that EP if you haven't already. A brand new track from Killing Me Softly out of Leeds in the UK. Before that, called Forevermore, and that is off their Spring Promo 26, which Streets of Hate just put out at the end of last month. That's a follow-up to their last EP, which came out in 2025, called To Forever Fall Through God's Safety Net. So really cool to see how they're evolving their sound and just going from strength to strength. They had a huge year playing across the States last year. So really cool to see some new music coming out of them. Before that, out of Philly, we had Demonstrate with Prove Me Wrong, and that was the title track off their five-track demo, which came out

all. I think I mentioned when I was playing them, they're part of a old band, Jukai, and then it split into two or three bands, which is Rule Them All, Dead Last, and then The Fight. Now, I am a big The Fight fan, so let's spin a The Fight song. This is their new aesthetic, if I can get my words out properly, their new aesthetic by The Fight. Keep it locked to PBS. And don't forget, 0400 03 1067. Keep me company.

0: B. S.
1: Gotta love that song. That was Life's Question with I Can Still Hear My Mama Pray off their self-titled album, which came out back in 2024, excuse me, on Flatspot Records. Before that, we had Turmoil with Anchor, and that was the title track off their... Excuse me, one moment. And we're back. I've got a frog in my throat, so we'll try and battle through this as best we can.

There's some dust bunnies in the studio tonight. Let's try that again. That was Turmoil with Anchor. That was the title track off their 1997 album, which came out on Century Media back on 1997, like I just said. I lost my train of thought after all that coughing. Rampage before that with Best Enemy off their Limit of Destruction album, which came out back in 2007 on Locking Out Records, one of the greatest record labels ever. And at the top of the bracket, The Fight with their new aesthetic off their album.

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1: That was Extinguish with One Less Enemy off the title track off their 2024 album, which came out on Days Records. Before that, out of Adelaide, we had a cover of Adelaide tonight, which has been nice. The Wait with Prisoners Off the Flock, again the title track off their 2012 album, which came out on Clarity Records. Before that, Allegiance with Taking It Back off their 2007 album Desperation, which Rivalry Records put out. And then at the top of the bracket, one of the hardest songs ever, that was Hands of God with Two Shots off their 2019 promo, which Flatspot Records put out. That's one of those bands which I just think I would love to see, but I'm just not sure we'll ever get to see them. I think they share members. It's like Drain, Gulch, Vamachara, Tsunami. So maybe that is, you know, the writing's on the wall of why that's not a thing anymore, because they're all very, apart from Gulch, which isn't doing anything anymore, all very, very popular bands right now. But I would love a little, Hands of God reunion at some point. We've got 10 minutes left together. Adam is in the house, ready to spin you some vinyl with VG Plus and some underground disco all the way through to 6 a.m. We've got 10 quick minutes left together, so that's time for one last bracket to squeeze in. I'll join you just before the end to say thank yous and goodbyes, but keep it locked to PBS, because it's time for Carry On

0: Hey, listen, I have a record I want you to play. Don't you think the kids would enjoy a nice song with a melody?
1: What you got, Holmes?
0: It is a rare, one of a

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My name's Adam, here with the show VG Plus, taking you through until 6. To start the show off, we heard from Frank Hooker and Positive People with the track This Feeling from their one and only self-titled LP released on Panorama Records in 1981. Up next, Spargo with Head Up to the Sky from their LP Good Time Spirit, released on I Scream Music in 1980. We then heard from Candido with Dancin' and Prancin' from his LP of the same title, released on Salsoul Records, the mighty Salsoul Records, in 1979. Big album too, every song on this record. He's playing the bongo drums on the cover. If you ever see it around, Candido, Dancin' and Prancin', can't recommend it enough. Universal Robot Band followed with Barely Breakin' Even, a 12 released on Moon Glow in 1982, written by Leroy Burgess. The last track, Love's Dance by Click, K-L-I-Q-U-E, from their LP It's Winning Time, released on MCA Records in 1981. Currently talking over the top of The Smurf by Tyrone Bronson, which is a 12 released on Epic in 1982. Also released a Great House 12 the following year, to go from this to like a New York Garage House 12. Nice little jump. Still plenty more to come. VG Plus on PBS FM.

A really beautiful 7 released on MCA Records in 1981 and currently underneath the Strikers with Inch by Inch. And this is an instrumental, a 12 released on Prelude Records in 1981. Currently 10 past 3. 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

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Really beautiful 12. We heard another beautiful album, The Controllers, followed with People Want Music from their LP In Control, released on Juana, J-U-A-N-A, in 1977. Big shout to my friend George, Giorgio, for putting me onto that one. Thanks, Giorgio. Really beautiful album. The last track was by The Staples, Showdown, from their LP Unlock Your Mind, released on Warner Brothers Records in 1978, better known as The Staples Singers. Excuse me. But went by The Staples just for the 2 years they were signed to Warner Brothers Records. Currently talking over Electric Funk, E-L-E-K-T-R-I-K, On a Journey, and this is the instrumental, a 12 released on Prelude Records in 1982. Still plenty more to come. This is VG Plus on PBS FM.

And if you have the time and you're into garage house, like 90s soulful house, really recommend a deep dive into Shelter Records. Really great label. Then we heard From Key to Life featuring Kathleen Murphy, Find Our Way, Breakaway in brackets. That was the Tommy's Revival Mix, a 12 released on Suburban in 1995. Tommy being Tommy Musto, big fan. Also did a lot of records on Suburban with Victor Simonelli, TMVS, if you ever see that, worth looking out for. A James Brown followed. There was an edit. This Was a Time. It was the Whiskey Barons rework, which is an alias of Bosk. 12, released on Flavor Heard in 2011. Don't really get around a lot of disco edits, but I like that one. Bosk has put out a few nice ones. There's a Fella Cutie edit he's done also that's worth looking out for. The last track, Kenny Bobby and Blessed. It was the Frankie Feliciano Reconstruction Mix, a 12 on Sound Men on Wax in 1999. And Big Moses produced that one as well, another name worth looking out for. Currently talking over the top of Timmy Regisford with At the Club, the Timmy Regisford and Adam Rios organ mix, a 12 released on Tribe Records in 2010. Hope you're enjoying the show. If you tuned in or listening back, this is VG Plus on PBS FM.

Lockamy with the track At The Club. That was the Timmy Regisford and Adam Rios remix. A 12 released on Tribe Records in 2010. Up next, Gusto with Disco's Revenge. That was the Mole Hole mix. A 12 released on Manifesto in 1996, which the hook is sampled from a Harvey Mason track, Groovin' You. I can recommend nearly everything Harvey Mason put out as well. Martineau followed with Nogonting. That's a 12 on Contra Music. And apologies if I have mispronounced that. Released in February this year. Really beautiful record. Big shout out to Tull on the Friday night show here at PBS, Android Discotheque. I heard him play that a few months ago. Really beautiful show. We then heard from Barker when Prophecy Fails from the LP Debiasing, released on Oscar Ton in 2018. The last track was by Roy Davis Jr. It was Broken Machines off the EP Roy's Chicago Basement Tracks, released on Coomba Records in 1995. And currently talking over the top of Octave One with Untold, a 12 on 430 West, released in the year 2000. Octave One being a techno group formed by two brothers, Lenny and Lawrence Burden, and coming out of Detroit, no surprise. A couple more tech housey tracks to come, and also a little sting from Lindell about the radio festival this year. This is VG Plus on PBS 106.7, an hour 15 to go. Hope you're enjoying the show.

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My name is Adam, here with the show VG Plus. Half an hour to go. From the top, we heard from Carol Anderson with her track Party People and Come to Life in brackets. From her LP Ain't Given Up, released on Coup Records in 1983.

Good morning out there. You are with me, Emma Richardson, filling in for Milo on the breakfast spread this morning, 6th of May, 2026. I just want to shout out to Adam for the last 4 hours of VG Plus. And let you know what I'll be playing this morning, running through until 9 a.m. I'm mostly doing late 70s, early 70s and 80s, kind of dad rock, a bit of a secondary to the one I did end of last year. I had more dad rock to give. If anyone wants to message in and let me know what you're up to this morning, you can on 0400 03 1067. You're on PBS.

All right, just jumping in again, completely forgot to let you know the songs I've been playing. We started off with Sirius from the Alan Parsons Project from 1982 on their album The Eye in the Sky. After that was Dust in the Wind from Kansas, from their album Always Never the Same in 1978. Then was Seabird from the Alessi Brothers from 1977. We were just listening to Sundown from Gordon Lightfoot from 1974. And we're currently listening to I Can't Tell You Why by the Eagles from 1979 on their album The Long Run. Hope you enjoy.

Well, I hope someone else other than me was singing along to that. I can't help myself every time that song comes on. It's definitely best sung to at full volume in the car, as my recommendation. I'm just jumping in here to let you know what we've been listening to. We firstly listened to Baby It's You by The Promises from 1978. That last one was Without You from Nilsson in 1971 on his album Nilsson Schnilsson. And we're currently listening to I'd Love to Change the World from 1971 as well. I just want to shout out the numbers ending in 539 and 908 and to 485 and to Kelly H for messaging in. Thanks very much. And no one. I do not have Knights in White Satin in the queue, but that actually was, that's a pretty good idea. And also, thanks to the number in 631 for messaging in as well. If anyone else wants to, it's 0400 03 1067. You're currently with me, Emma Richardson, filling in for Milo on the breakfast spread, running through until 9 a.m.

right. Just want to send out a huge shout out to Luco from the Basin. Thank you very much for that lovely message. Also a shout out to Bridgie and Jet the Whippet. Thank you very much to the Number Reading and 540 for messaging in. If you text me your email, I can send you the playlist from December. And yes, that was me that did another Dad Rock special. Thanks very much to Kylie for messaging in, and the number ending in 485. No, I'm not a countdown kid, but I just spent a lot of time listening to these songs on Legal 104. Thank you to Juliana as well, and the number ending in 065. And sorry, 071, for not hitting the mark for you this morning. Thank you very much to Phil for messaging in, and also to Mark. If anyone else wants to message in, you can on 0400 03 1067. I'll just let you

been listening to. Firstly, we had Are You Old Enough by Dragon from 1978. Then was one of my absolute favourites, Love Is Like Oxygen from The Sweet from their album Level Headed in 1977. After that was Running on Empty from Jackson Browne from 1977. And we're currently listening to Fooled Around and Fell in Love by Elvin Bishop from 1976 here on PBS.

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through until 9 a.m. Just letting you know what we've been listening to. We had You Know What to Do by Carly Simon from 1983 on her album Hello Big Man. After that was Baby I'ma Want You from Fred from 1972, and we're currently listening to Sugar Baby Love by the Rubettes from 1974. I just want to shout out soon to be Daddy Love, that number ending in 815 has asked me to shout out. Thank you to G-Man74 for messaging in, to Ray.

to just thank some of the people messaging in. Thank you to the number ending in 198. Tick of approval from Penny, Marlo and Danielle. Big cross of disapproval from the number ending in, where's it gone? Oh, I don't know. There was a cross of approval from someone that doesn't appreciate what I've been playing this morning, but it looks like everyone else has. We've got the number ending in 155. Renee, Joey and Evie from Phillip Island are loving the tunes, especially Led Zeppelin. We've got Verity from Belgrave. There's a lot of dancing going on in Brunswick. And thank you to Ali and the number ending in 554. If anyone else wants to message in and let me know what they think, you can on 0400 03 1067. Just going to also thank the business members for Wednesday on the breakfast spread. We've got BC Bill Torquay, Elite Fire Services from Springvale, Shop Ramen from Preston, Via Built from Ivanhoe, Wild Things from Fitzroy North, and Zealy Bay Sourdough from Torquay as well. Also, just letting you know what we've been listening to. First up, we had One of These Nights from the Eagles from 1975. Then we had When the Levee Breaks from Led Zeppelin from their album Mothership in 1971. And we are currently listening to Snowblind by Black Sabbath from 1972. You're on PBS.

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Friday, June 5th, 5 to 7, we'll be broadcasting live from the Astor Theatre as part of the St Kilda Film Festival. 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We've got Sugar Fed Leopards, Ella Thompson, Loretta Miller, and more dropping by. 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Stone Love, live at the Astor, followed by Prince of Wales documentary Last Drinks. St Kilda Film Festival, proud PBS sponsor.

simple English. I'm

screen only holds so many messages. So if I miss anyone, just know that I did read it before it left the screen. But from what I can see, shout outs to Coops, Tegan, Will and Elise. And good luck on your blind double date tonight. Thanks to the Platypus crew for messaging in. From A-Train, number ending in 524, 715, 631. Therese, Steve-O, number ending in 568, 260. To Riker, C&J, thanks to the number ending in 612. To Rupert, Murphy, number ending in 442, 181. To Lindell and to the number ending in 957. If anyone else wants to message in, you can on 0400 03 1067. You are currently with me, Emma Richardson, filling in for Milo on the breakfast spread, running through until 9 a.m. this morning, playing mostly classic rock tracks from the 70s and 80s. And it just has gone past 8 a.m., so we've just got less than an hour left. I also might just take a moment to thank the patron members for the show. We've got Albie Miles, Bibbidi Boo the Dashhound, David Burka, Lou Schmoo the Blue Staffy, Maddie HR, Steve Richards, Stephen Amendola, Tia Latisse, Tim Blakey and Tom Shelton. And also the Friends for a Decade, we've got John Richardson, Millie Bade, Paul Woodhouse, Rebecca Jones and Waffles the Westie as well. So yeah, thanks to everyone for that and thanks to everyone for messaging in. I'm glad

0: of amazing artists that don't usually play in spaces or places that are seen by the public. Most of the performers perform at weddings or private parties. There are a few that do perform at various festivals across the way, but predominantly the lineup is not a lineup that is usually seen.
1: Okay, so it's pretty public this time for everyone to go to. So it's a free event.
0: It's a free event in Fed Square, which means it's open to everybody. Everybody is invited to come. It is free. It's like 4 hours of power for everyone to come and experience arts and culture. And the brilliant thing about this event that it's obviously a collaboration with Fed Square, but it has been put on by the community for the community, but everyone is welcome. The food is delicious. The music will be good. And, you know, if the music is too hectic, if the drums are too loud, you can just waltz over and get a snack and experience one of the markets, or maybe jump in and do a workshop with Duke Kana. So many activities within 4 hours.
1: Yeah, you can break it up a bit.
0: Absolutely, yeah. You can break it up. But if you're a music fan, you can sit in front of the stage. We do have chairs. We have set up a number of plastic chairs that usually live in our backyards where we spend hours chatting on and drinking tea on. So there'll be a number of plastic chairs for people that want to sit and experience it, but there's also room for a lot of dancing. There'll also be some traditional dance workshops, belly dance and dubka, which are very energetic, which you can choose to participate in or just watch and experience.
1: Okay. Sounds like you can really get the blood pumping.
0: Absolutely. Yeah. For a Saturday afternoon, why not? I like that it's also short. It means people can do what they need to do if they have plans during the day. And, you know, sometimes between things, morning and night, it's a great window for the in-between.
1: Yeah. And then they're in the city at night to, you know, head out,
0: do their plans.
1: Yeah.
0: So it's very exciting. The food trucks will be open if you can't make it, but you're in the city anyway. The food trucks will be operating from midday. So that's great. So you can get a snack before we officially open the proceedings at 3 p.m.
1: A nice, delicious lunch.
0: Yeah.
1: Yeah. Did you want to share with us some of the tunes that will get everyone a bit inspired about what's going on?
0: Of course.
1: On Saturday?
0: So as I mentioned, that a lot of these bands are yet to record official releases. One of the prominent musicians that will be performing Zafa, which is a traditional procession that only happens at weddings, but we are doing it in public for everyone to see.
1: Oh, nice.
0: His name is Camille, but production name is Tarabeat. So he is the only one that has released official music out in the world, but he won't be performing it that day because he'll be performing classics with Kaza Band and Azafa. So what I'm going to share with you, because it is the morning, I'm going to share a song by Fatals, and no, it's not the one that Kanye sampled. Arabic artists have been sampled by hip-hop producers for years, and even Madonna. So I'm very... the point of this event as well, there'll be a lot of familiar music that may sound familiar, but is because a lot of the Arabic music played has been sampled by producers in iconic songs.
1: Yeah, and you'll be able to see
0: like
1: the originals.
0: Like Timbaland. So you can probably spot some samples here and there with songs, but this song I'll play in particular is a song that Kaza Band does perform live. It's by Fatals. It's called Yaleli, which means the night. And after that, I'll share a song by Ziad Rahbani, who's her son, who's an amazing composer and was one of the first people to merge Western music with Arabic music. So there's a couple of songs for a lovely Wednesday morning to share, but I do hope you all get to pop in or come along to Fed Square this Saturday.
1: Nice. Sounds good.
0: Thanks for having me, yeah. Emma.
1: No worries.
0: I don't know if 3 p.m. is too late for you, but if it's not,
1: no,
0: definitely. 3 is good.
1: 3 is good. Yeah.
0: Ending is great.
1: Yes, perfect ending time for me. I'll need to go to bed after that.
0: Fair enough. Oh, look, if you dance away, yes. Yes, you definitely will need to. Some muscles will be pulled that day. But I'll play a song now by Fatals called Yaleli. My name is Miss Risk, and I'm very happy that Em allowed me to come into the breakfast show to let people know about free amazing events that happen in our city.
1: Nice to have you.
0: Thanks for that.

Thanks for all the messages letting me know that the volume was low. I was meant to be talking over that, but I forgot to turn the mic on. So I'll say it again now for those out there listening. I was just letting you know the songs that we've been playing. We firstly had Ventura Highway from America from 1972 on their album Homecoming. We were just listening to The Boys of Summer from Don Henley from 1984, and we are currently listening to Turn Me Loose from Loverboy from 1980. I just want to thank everyone that's messaging in. We've got Bobby and Rye, Casho, number ending in 100, 733, 482, 812.

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1: The incomparable Beck brings his live orchestral show to Melbourne for the first time this month for two very special nights at Palais Theatre, May 12 and 13, with Philharmonia Australia. Experience the magic of Beck performing

After that was Woman of Soul by the Reed Brothers from 1977. We then had Oh Sherry from Steve Perry from 1984 on his album Street Talk. We then listened to Carlton from the Lovely Skyhooks from 1974. And to take us out, we're listening to I Got The from Labi Siffre from 1973 on his album Remember My Son. Thanks everyone for messaging in as well. It's been really nice to see everything coming through. Thanks to Phil. Thanks to Bart and to the number ending in 606 for letting me know what you thought of the show. Thank you to BD Durbridge down in Lawn, to the number ending in 385, to the Janjuk Bricklayers, Pepe Le Pew, number ending in 790, and have I said these ones? Penelope, Nada, and

Good morning, Abby. Good morning to you. It's 8 minutes past 9 o'clock. And yes, it's time for Roots of Rhythm. Helen Jennings with you right through to 11 this morning. No interviews. So lots and lots of music. We've got a birthday list. There's the gig guide around about 10:30 this morning. And some great new releases for you as well. Whether it was accidentally or on purpose, I thought I'd mix it up a little bit today. Our regular listeners will know that we always start with an instrumental, and I pride myself of not playing the same track, maybe for 40 years. Certainly the same artist, as that one was Duke Robillard. And as I said, I thought I'd mix it up. We started the show this morning with John Cleary from his 2012 FHQ release, a cappella, and that was called Poor Boy Got to Move. The Duke Robillard album was a recent release back on the 20th of February this year, called Blast Off, and it's on Nola Blue Records, and the track was Playboy Hop. Let's keep it moving and grooving. Here is the War and Treaty. I'll tell you all about them when we have a listen. You're on Roots of Rhythm on PBS.

Jazz fabulous. That was The War and Treaty. Husband and wife team, Michael Trotter Jr. and Tanya Blount. And that's the title track from an EP they released back in 2020.

17 down to the river. And coming up now, we have a new release from Melbourne singer, songwriter, guitarist Zevon Lee. He has just released a new single Friday the 24th of April, titled Gonna Be Alright. It's a psychedelic swampy blues number written back when Zevon was in Mississippi.

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going to be all right. Was released on the 24th of April, so practically brand new. And as Zevon said, life being okay as long as we have the blues. And text coming in, Drew confirms that. Good morning, Drew. Couldn't agree more.

Bunch are going to be right here in the Roots of Rhythm studio. We're going to be recording live from Studio 3, and they're doing four, maybe five numbers. And the whole band, Craig, Jeff Burston on guitar, even Yuri's popping by with his bass. Bruce Hames will be giving our piano a workout, and Chris DeBone on drums. So very exciting. Also next week, joining me, all that's happening from 10 o'clock, joining me at 9:30, drum roll please, is Mr. Jeff Atchison will be in the studio at 9:30, and he is also bringing an acoustic guitar in. So lots of musical mayhem next week on Roots of Rhythm. Keep those texts coming, 0400 03 1067, particularly if you have a gig you'd like me to talk about. Right, Michael from Northcote, and Michael always always references Rockin' Ron Dickinson, and so he should. His spirit is very much alive, particularly in the Roots of Rhythm studio. Michael's comment, I'm not sure what we're listening to, but this guitar has a decidedly desert blues feel to it. Loving it. Now, if that one came in at 9:26, I think it was Dan Dinnan and Shorty. You'd be pleased to hear their local artist, Michael. Graham Lang, off to a flyer this morning. Thanks, Graham. Just wondering, is the PBS radio your new membership on the go? You mean Radio Festival, Graham. Radio Festival is certainly on the go, and I had some

Absolute Australian music broadcasting legend. And the following week, the 27th, Jackie Coyle will be with me 9 till 10. We'll be going head-to-head, and then we'll be joined by another national treasure, Margaret Roadknight, will join us with her selections. So that's the two Roots of Rhythm Radio Festival shows, so do hope you can join me. Now, Graham was referencing where the radio festival has started. What we're doing, we're running an early bird special. If you sign up between, it was the 1st of May and through to the 17th, you'll go into the draw for a extra special early bird prize pack. And I just got distracted by a text that came in. No, back to what we're talking about. Yes, the early bird prize pack. 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I'll read out in just a minute. 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

Pretty amazing. So get to it if you want to beat the rush and jump into that special draw, the Early Bird Prize Pack. 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We've had all sorts of wonderful memberships coming in this morning. Thank you to Mark in Thornbury, who's passionate about Fangit. Shane in Parkville is a proud member to Blue Juice. Rika in Yarraville is a proud member to the Brekkie Spread.

style hat. Right now, I'm trying to find something. It is time to thank our Root of Rhythm patrons. And also a big thank you to Big Dog the Greyhound, who signed up as a in the pet category, just explaining, to the Brekkie Spread. He's a proud member. Thank you, Big Dog. And Big Dog and owner will go into the draw for the Early Bird Prize Pack, plus all the major prizes. Once again, it's pbsfm.org.au. And we're just listening to Leon Redbone with Diddy Wah Diddy. And we also heard from Solomon Burke. Nashville was the name of that album, and it is a ripper. Might try and squeeze in another track. Some great special guests on there too, including Emmy Lou. 2006, I should say, Shout Factory release, and told you what it was called, Nashville. Right now, a very big thank you to our Roots of Rhythm patrons, Ben Chadwick, Bryce Gardner, David Roberts, Glenn Byrne, Graham Lang, Leonard Orgle, Les Laver, Lisa Howell, Miranda Rose, Paul Chenery, Peter Max, Simon Mayrick, Tony Tawney, and William Billy Evans. Thank you, and a big good morning and a shout out to Graham and the crew of Blackburn Constructions, our long time business patron. Thank you to our friends for a decade, Colin Frost, Doug McMillan, Isabel and Norm Hudson, Judy McEwen, Leon Cameron, Lorraine Grove, Monique DiMartina, Murray Symes, Robin Lim, Stefan Miskowski, and Warren Grief. Thank you to our friends for life, Chili, Com Pagonis, Dennis Kelly,

wanna put it, mama, can I sleep in your backyard at night? I wanna put it, mama, will your bulldog bite? I wanna make my midnight creep.

That's Chicago musician Jimmy Burns there, going back to the Delta. And we heard from Big Joe Williams, very distinctive sound of his nine-string guitar. He's very much a Delta-style guitarist, Delta blues singer and songwriter. He was born in 1903 and died in 1982. Good innings. No, he's not on the birthday list today. I just thought I'd tell you that. Big Joe Williams with Midnight Creep. And 5 minutes to 10 o'clock, you're on Roots of Rhythm. And coming up in the second hour, we'll be doing the gig guide around about 10:30. And if you'd like me to add your gig, PBS, oh no, that's for membership. It's the text line 0400 03 1067, and once again, pbsfm.org.au is the website for you to sign up, and lots of people are doing it. They're taking advantage of us and getting into those the early bird prize pack draw, plus all the other fabulous prizes. And Radio Festival, as I mentioned, will be starting full swing for 2 weeks from Monday the 18th of May and running through to Sunday the 31st. And I believe that every single show, all the announcers put our best foot forward, as they say. There's fantastic shows. I hope you all listened to the brekkie spread this morning. Emma was filling in for a not very well Milo this morning, and she dipped heavily into the 70s and 80s. Everyone from Chicago, it was all there. It was incredible. I was doing a little bit of chair dancing. If you've missed it, you can always head back and have a listen. That's the wonderful thing about PBS. Right, one more track before 10 o'clock. This is Liz Wright.